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1: Hey, I wonder if you can play Switches by Shawn Mendes.
0: All right. Yeah, it was like his first big hit.
1: Yeah, it's one of my favorite songs anyway when it first came out.
0: What's your name? Where are you calling from?
1: Jeremy from Bemidji, Minnesota.
0: I hear Baby Wow by Carol G playing in the background. You like that song?
1: Yeah, I do. I'm listening to that on the radio.
0: It's so groovy, right? Do you know any Spanish?
1: No, but I'm listening to it, though.
0: Oh, yeah. I don't know any Spanish either, but I... And everybody likes it.
1: I tried calling the other night, but there's no answer. No, it's just too big of a call or something.
0: Oh, yeah. Sometimes it's hard getting through, but you're on now, and everybody's listening, and they're jealous.
1: All right.
0: Thanks for calling Liveline.
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13: First day of fall, 2026. What better way to kick it off than with John Garabedian as we find out North America's five most played songs on pop radio. Hello.
1: Yes, how you doing, Mason? Good to be back again. Number five this week is that fabulous song by Dominic Pike, Baby Doll. Number four, Bruno Mars, Risk It All. That song is staying up there forever. Number three, Ariana Grande. She took a drop this week, though. Hate That I Made You Love Me. Number two is Tame Impala, Dracula, the Jenny remix, still rocking. And number one is Taylor Swift, I Knew It, I Knew You. And I heard she has a new song coming out this Friday. You know anything about it?
13: Yeah, it's called Patient Zero. In fact, I saw a lot of the haters online. They're talking about how the cover art is Photoshopped. Apparently, the armpit doesn't look natural.
1: Nothing worse than a Photoshopped armpit.
13: No. Especially if it's really hairy, too. Ew.
1: Oh, she doesn't shave that.
13: No, I guess not. John, back with you next week. Thanks a lot.
1: All right, Mason, over and out.

0: LD. Hello, Liveline. What do you want to hear?
1: Can you play Agora Hills by Doja Cat?
0: Oh, that song is so good. We haven't played it in quite a while.
1: Really?
0: Yeah. In fact, last time was June 10th.
1: Oh. Well, I guess I'm bringing it back.
0: Absolutely. Why do you want to hear it?
1: I don't know. It's just been on my Spotify, honestly. I just have it on repeat, I guess. I don't know. It's a good song.
0: This is a question we really do want the answer to. Instead of just playing it on Spotify, how come you called us to play it?
1: Because it just sounds better on your guys' radio station, honestly.
0: Oh, and it's nice knowing that we are playing it only because of you and everybody else has to hear it.
1: Oh, yeah.
0: Mm-hmm. What's your name?
1: Tatiana.
0: Where are you calling from?
1: I'm calling from Fertile, Minnesota.
0: Okay, thanks for being on Liveline. Here it is.

0: 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Hello, Liveline. What do you want to hear?
1: Can you play Love Shack?
0: By the P-52s?
1: Yes.
0: We don't really go back that far. How about something else?
1: Oh, what?
0: That's 1989.
1: Okay. Really?
0: Yeah.
1: Okay. I had another one on my mind
0: that
1: I'm totally... I'll have to call back. I can't think.
0: Oh, well, how about Olivia Rodrigo?
1: Olivia Rodrigo.
0: Yeah, you ever heard of her?
1: Yeah, probably have.
0: She sounds just like the B-52s.
1: Gotcha. How about something by Christina Aguilera?
0: All right. Maybe Dirty or Lady Marmalade.
1: Lady Marmalade.
0: All right, that's a good song. What's your name?
1: My name's Amber.
0: And where are you calling from?
1: Gothenburg, Nebraska.
0: Okay, let's go back 25 years. Thanks for being on Liveline.
1: Thank you.

0: Liveline. Who's this?
1: Marriott Hamblin.
2: And what would you like to hear?
1: Stupid Song by Olivia Rodrigo.
0: Oh, Stupid Song. It's such a great song. Where are you calling from?
1: I'm calling from Provo.
0: Provolone, Utah?
1: Yeah.
0: What are you doing tonight?
1: Nothing much. Hung out with friends.
0: Oh, cool. And why do you like Stupid Song?
1: Because I love Olivia Rodrigo.
0: Oh, so you like everything she does.
1: Yeah.
0: Has she put out any bad music?
1: Never.
0: Never? What if she did?
1: I don't think she would ever.
0: So even if she put out a song of her literally screaming for 3.5 minutes and making all kinds of obnoxious sounds, you'd still think it's a masterpiece?
1: Yeah.
0: It's got some artistic value to it. There must be a reason she did that.
1: Yeah.
0: Well, she loves you, I'm sure. Thanks for calling Lifeline. Here it is.
1: Yeah.

0: 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Number one song of 1998, and one of the biggest, most streamed, most requested of the past year, Goo Goo Dolls. Of course, Johnny Resnick, the guy who sings and wrote it. You can go check out a great new interview with him and another one of my favorite guys, Rick Beato, on YouTube. He talks to everybody. And right now, they're on a big tour. We were going to go try and see them a couple weeks ago, go backstage with them, and it just didn't work out. I don't know why, but nothing ever works in my favor. Poor, pitiful me. But if you want to hear that again or anything else, you know how it works. This is all requests. These are your favorite songs, your memories. As the night goes on, welcome into fall now.
1: Secret Sound.
0: 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A couple more times. And again. If you know what that is, call now and win. 85 Live Line. That's 85 Live Line. Good luck.
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1: Time of Our Lives by Pitbull.
0: Oh, Neo. That's a great song. What's your name?
1: Hey, Mateo.
0: Where are you calling from?
1: From Lexington, Nebraska.
0: What are you doing tonight?
1: Driving to Omaha.
0: Oh, I thought you were going to say you're having the time of your life.
1: Yeah.
0: Nobody likes driving to Omaha.
1: Nope, there's nothing fun over there.
0: And now it's cooling down. Fall's officially here. It's 63 degrees. Kind of cloudy in Omaha tonight.
1: Yeah.
0: Drive safe. Thanks for calling Live Line.
1: Thank you.

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And now on Liveline, we're going to play a game. It's called the Lyrics in Reverse. 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If you can be the first to correctly identify the title and artist of this massive hit song, playing backwards. Listen closely. Okay, a couple more times. And lastly... All right, we need the title and the artist of that song. 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
1: No, that's what's playing right now.
2: Oh, yeah, I thought so. Okay.
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1: Espresso by Sabrina Carpenter.
0: No. Live line, what song was in reverse?
2: Is it Fate of Ophelia by Taylor Swift?
0: Hey, yes it is.
3: Well, sure.
0: Congratulations. Who's this?
2: Alex.
0: Alex, where are you calling from?
2: Columbus, Georgia.
0: How'd you figure that out?
2: I just knew. It just sounded familiar.
0: Are you a big Swiftie?
2: I'm actually not. I've heard it. It's actually a good song.
0: Well, she's got a brand new one coming out this Friday called Patient Zero.
2: She does. I can't wait.

0: live line. What do you want to hear?
1: Do you have Pink Pony Club by
0: Chapel Roan?
1: Chapel Roan?
0: Yes. Yes, I do. What's your name?
1: Kinsley Weaver.
0: Where are you calling from, Kinsley Weaver?
1: Jonesboro, Arkansas.
0: What are you doing tonight?
1: Just doing stuff because it's my birthday today.
0: Oh, well, happy birthday! You should have said that right away. We'd give you special treatment.
1: We went to a Mexican restaurant.
0: Oh, I just ate Mexican food. Steak and chicken fajitas. I got the rice and the guacamole is the best I've ever had.
2: Ooh, I got a burger.
0: So I guess that means we're celebrating your birthday together. How old are you?
1: 9.
0: All right. Make it the best one yet. Thanks for calling Liveline.
1: You're welcome.

0: What do you want to hear?
1: On the Floor by Jennifer Lopez and Pitbull.
0: Yeah, that song's really gotten big in the past year again.
1: It's really good.
0: What's your name?
1: I'm Ty.
0: Ty, where are you calling from?
1: Minnesota, Detroit Lake.
0: Oh, cool. What are you doing tonight?
1: Just on my way to my girlfriend's place.
0: Yeah, what are you going to do with her?
1: Nothing. Just chill.
0: Are you going to get her on the floor?
1: No, probably.
0: Is she going to get you on the floor?
1: Who knows?
0: Let's play your song right now. Thanks for calling Limelight. Back to 2011.
2: J-Lo.
1: Thank you.
2: Yeah, the

0: 1047 KCLD. Steve Lacey, oh yeah. From Spider-Man, Brand New Day. Same film that Loser by Tame Impala was in. It's our number one request right now, by the way. Oh yeah, is number 14. My name's Mason. Thank you so much for being here. It's all about you all night long. We only play the songs that you ask for. And we also give away prizes every hour with crazy contests like this.
1: Secret sound.
0: All right. Who's going to get it? We've been playing it for 4 days now. It's obviously one of the harder ones that we've done in recent times. Just be first to call us, correctly identifying what it is. Listen closely. We are throwing something at something. Couple more times. And again. All right, what's that sound? Call now and win 85 Liveline. That's 85 Liveline.
1: Liveline. Mason's at the controls, but you're in command.
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0: We still don't have a winner. We're going to play the sound one last time tonight in less than an hour along with a new clue. This is our fifth most requested. 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

0: 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Hello, Liveline. What do you want to hear?
1: Hey, do y'all have any Lil Wayne?
0: Yeah, I could probably do Lollipop. That song's still big.
1: Yeah, Lollipop. That's actually my favorite song.
0: Oh, well, it is.
1: Thank you, Mason.
0: Biggest hit. What's your name?
1: Zyler.
0: Where are you calling from?
1: Duncan, Oklahoma.
0: What are you doing tonight, Zyler?
1: Cleaning the house with my wife.
0: Oh, how bad is it?
1: It's not bad. We don't let it get bad.
0: What kind of cleaning are you doing? Just...
2: Oh,
0: what'd she say?
1: She said she's the only one that deep cleans.
0: Oh. Well, somebody's got to do it, right?
1: Yeah, just... she's trolling.
0: Make her a nice dinner. She'll appreciate it.
1: Yeah, she don't know it yet, but I'm going to make breakfast for dinner.
0: Oh, well, that's good. I'm sure she loves it. Tastes just as good at night.
1: All right, thank you.
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11: Hey, it's me again. It's me, Jeremy. I was wondering if you could announce my birthday on the 11th, on November.
10: On the 11th of November?
11: Yeah, if you can announce my birthday.
10: Yeah, we'll be, that's a long time from now. Call us back on the 11th of November and we'll be happy to do it.
11: All right.
10: But I guess this is an early, early, early happy birthday right now.
11: All right, thank you.
10: You're welcome. Where are you calling from?
11: Bemidji, Minnesota.
10: Okay, Jeremy. Happy birthday in 2 months.
11: All right, thank you.

0: 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Hello, Liveline. What do you want to hear?
1: Oh, hello. I was wondering if you could play Do You Have USA? Like Party in the USA.
0: Oh, Party in the USA?
1: Yes.
0: Yes, of
1: and
0: course.
1: Are we on real line?
0: Yes, millions of people can hear this.
1: Oh.
0: Ooh, isn't that crazy?
1: Yeah.
0: I like you guys. You're fun. Where are you calling from?
1: We're calling from, Mom, where are we?
2: We're in Hurricane, Utah.
0: Hurricane, Utah.
1: And
0: what are you doing tonight?
1: We listen to you every night. We just came home from swimming.
0: Oh, very nice. What's everyone's name?
1: I'm Royal.
3: I'm Star.
2: And I'm Crystal, the mom.
0: Thank you for being on Liveline. We really do appreciate it.

yesterday. Want to say hello to everybody listening online, texting in. They don't want to say their name on the radio. Shy, whatever the reason is. Davenport, Iowa. Rockville, Connecticut. Bemidji, Minnesota. Westchester, New York. Trenton, Georgia. Haverhill,

0: Hello, Lineline. What do you want to hear?
1: Oh, yes. Can you say Shaggy Akon? It was me.
0: Oh, Shaggy. Yeah. Akon's not on that song, though.
1: Okay. How about that one?
0: Yeah. Who's this?
1: It was me. This is Emily.
0: And where are you calling from?
1: I'm calling from Roswell, the alien town city.
0: New Mexico. Yeah. Have you seen any aliens?
1: Yeah. Yo, I seen a couple out there in the sky. Let me tell you.
0: What's the weirdest thing you've seen?
1: There's a lot of weird things, a big old beam right on top of our houses.
0: Really?
1: Yeah, but then they said it was something to do with the airport testing or something. But it was like two houses big. And it was just like right up there.
0: Wow.
1: They stained it, but I didn't really catch on too much to the stain. But you can see stuff flying up there, but nothing like too dramatic.
0: If an alien didn't abduct me, I don't know if I'd be happy or offended. Like, what, I'm not good enough?
1: Yeah, I know. Yeah, I wouldn't mind. You go get some of that technology up there.
0: Yeah, maybe they have better food or something.
1: Yeah, and then we just had the air show here, too, not too long ago. So we have all kinds of things flying in the sky this week.
0: Well, our show is on the air, and thanks for calling Lifeline. Here's your song.
1: All right. Thank you. That's a good one. Thanks.
0: Bye.
1: Bye-bye.
2: Yo, man.
3: Yo.
2: Open up, man.
3: What do you want, man?
2: My girl just caught me.
3: You made her catch you?
2: I don't know how I let this happen.
3: With who?
2: The girl next door, you know? I don't know what to do.
3: Say what?

0: 2025 was the first time we ever played that song on Liveline. Olivia Dean. Might I add, we were playing it before literally any other show or station on the continent. It was already huge in Europe, and I heard it one night driving to Cape Cod at 3 in the morning in the McDonald's drive-thru. And as I'm taking a big bite of my double quarter pounder, I thought, this is going to be a number one song. And sure enough, here it is. Everybody still loves it. It's our 12th most requested tonight. My name's Mason. Thank you so much for being here. 15 minutes from now, we kick off the hour of throwbacks, Liveline Rewind, and now...
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0: 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Call now and win. 85 Liveline. That's 85 Liveline.
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1: Were you throwing a trash can?
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2: 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Liveline Rewind continues with your throwbacks. Hi, who's this?
9: Hello, this is Cindy. How are you?
2: I'm good, Cindy. My name's Mason. What would you like to hear?
9: Let's do Rihanna. I like to stay.
2: Stay?
9: Stay.
2: We will get it on. Where are you calling from, Cindy?
9: Well, right now, I'm in Apple Valley, Utah. But I live in West Jordan. I went to a wedding, and we're just coming through Arizona, and happened to come on my radio station.
2: Was it a nice wedding?
9: Cool. It was absolutely beautiful.
2: Oh, on the first day of fall, too. They must have planned it that way.
9: Well, and it wasn't like, we live in Utah, it wasn't like a Mormon wedding at all. And it wasn't like it was just kind of funny moments that sometimes you really need a funny moment. And I got it. It was my sister's daughter's wedding, and my sister's gone, and my mom's gone, and it just happened to be so perfect.
2: Oh.
9: Yeah.
2: Well, we're sorry for your loss, but glad that...
9: And look at this. I got through on the radio station, even though I just heard call, and I did.
2: Oh. Well, you're here now, and I'm glad that the wedding was able to bring you and others closer together and make some good memories.
9: Absolutely. You know, what it brought was a little bit of happiness. And happiness is something that when you get older, I think you forget what it is, because so many things happen when you're older, and I actually remember what it is. And so that's cool. Don't make me cry.
2: You got me crying over here, too. Thank you for sharing that with us, and we hope you have a wonderful rest of your night.
9: Thank you so much for being here as well. You know, we need you, so thank you very much.
2: You call us back anytime, okay?
9: Thank you very much. Have a great night.
2: Bye.

0: And my name's Mason. Call or text us right now. We got room for a few more throwbacks. Hello.
1: Hi, I want to hear Take It Off by Taylor Swift.
0: Hey, there you go. You know, she's got a brand new song coming out this Friday.
1: I did not know that.
0: Yeah, she just announced it today. It's called Patient Zero.
1: Okay.
0: And we hope it's good. What's your name?
1: My name's Lucy.
0: Where are you calling from?
1: Fort Wayne.
0: Indiana. Thanks for being on Lifeline. Have a great night.
1: You're welcome.

0: 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Live, land, rewind. What do you want to hear?
1: Can you play Secure? What other song? Hits Don't Lie? Is that one? What's that one called? The Hits Don't Lie?
0: Yeah, of course. 2006. Who's this?
1: Yeah, my son's in love with her. I'm Nikki from Snyder, Texas.
0: Thank you for being on Live Land. I'm dancing in my flower skirt right now.

0: Who's this?
1: Jesse Morganson.
0: What would you like to hear, Jesse?
1: Whatever You Like by T.I.
0: Oh, that's a good song. Why do you like that?
1: It's a great classic from growing up.
0: Yeah, 18 years ago. It's legal to smoke. It can serve in a war, it can travel the country, but it can't have a drink.
1: Right.
0: What are you doing tonight?
1: Just driving back home from the city.
0: Oh, what were you doing?
1: I went to go down and go see my cousin's dad.
0: Yeah? They doing well?
1: Yeah.
0: Good. All right, let's play your song. Thanks for calling Liveline.
1: Thank you.
0: Bye, man.
2: Hey, Jim. You know them old sugar daddy. They be tricking, they tell them girls.
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0: 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The most popular songs in North America.
1: Oh.
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1: Loser. 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
6: The National Highway Traffic Safety Administration says riding a bus to school is 13 times safer than riding a passenger vehicle and 10 times safer than walking to school. The reality of school bus safety is that more children are hurt outside the bus than inside as passengers. 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Please be patient and use extra caution while driving your children in school buses, and never pass a bus when the red lights are flashing. The children inside and their parents are counting on us. 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
7: 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We know that you have many options to choose from, and we are always honored when we are chosen to help guide families along the pathway of planning a service.
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16: pre-planning is a task many people know should be done, but they procrastinate. We hear things like, it feels morbid, or I'll do it later. Hi, I am Leslie Carlin with Miller Carlin Funeral Homes. I get it. Talking about the end of life can be unsettling. But for those that have taken the steps to pre-plan, they feel a weight has been lifted from their shoulders and wished they would have started the process sooner. When I work with someone on their pre-planning, I want it to be a comfortable process. Honestly, one of my favorite meetings was with a woman that just could not come to the funeral home. 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At Miller Carlin Funeral Homes, we help guide you along your own pathway.
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8: 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The reality of school bus safety is that more children are hurt outside the bus than inside as passengers. 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

0: This is what it sounds like when you didn't sign up for the KCLD VIP. And this is what it sounds like when you did.
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2: 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Higher.
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3: 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The reality of school bus safety is that more children are hurt outside the bus than inside as passengers. 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Please be patient and use extra caution while driving your children in school buses, and never pass a bus when the red lights are flashing. The children inside and their parents are counting on us. 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
10: 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The reality of school bus safety is that more children are hurt outside the bus than inside as passengers. 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

0: This is what it sounds like when you didn't sign up for the KCLD VIP. And this is what it sounds like when you did.
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2: Let's see if we remember how this works. Good morning and welcome in. You got the Playhouse. It's Kat and JJ back from our little radio summit. If you didn't notice that we were gone the last couple of days, then I guess that's the quality
3: of
2: this
3: show. And we learned so much, and everything is going to sound so much better. So get ready. Hold on tight. But I want on-air talent. I hate to start it off and not be so humble, but I mean, for real. For real. And you won Program Director of the Year. Congratulations. Your trophy's in my car.
2: Yay.
3: You can kill someone with that thing. It is so heavy and sharp.
2: Is that because it's full of money and a raise?
3: It would be a blunt forced object. So keep it in your car. You never know.
2: Add that to the rest of the...
3: Yesterday was like the Tuesday of Sunday. I was like laying down in bed. I'm like, what? Tomorrow's Wednesday? So we'll work Wednesday, Thursday, Friday. Next week, we'll start working full weeks, which...
2: Sounds exhausting.
3: Until Thanksgiving, and so, then we won't again.
2: We had this little radio summit for our company and a bunch of other radio station people that kind of all come together. And it was 6:02 Monday morning. I get a text from my friend Jim. Not working again today? And I'm
3: Isn't
2: like...
3: Isn't it crazy that they say that? It's like, we're allowed to have days off. And it wasn't like, even a day off.
2: I was at a corporate event. It was like, I still had to work. We just didn't do the radio show.
3: So the guy that doesn't have a job. You don't even have a job, Jim.
2: Do you think you'll do that when you retire? Will you look at people haven't retired yet and just troll them, be like, you're not working?
3: Yeah. maybe I will.
2: Seemed a little ridiculous. Yeah. All right, so we're back in the fold today. A lot to do. Teddy Swims tickets. This show is Sunday night, or what did we decide? Saturday or Sunday night? It's the 26th. What is that? Saturday or Sunday?
3: That's a Saturday.
2: Saturday night. Yeah. Okay, so if you want to see Teddy Swims in the Twin Cities, we've got tickets all the rest of this week, and there is something sitting on the cusp of one of the biggest giveaways we have ever done, including this concert.
3: It's huge.
2: So if it goes through, and I should know a little bit later on this morning, then basically anyone that wants tickets is going to get tickets. So we'll touch on that a little bit more this morning. Obviously, three times at free money, high, low, as we'll crank up the jackpots for you. Your first opportunity is coming up here at about 6:40. But the very first thing we'd like to do is introduce you to our brand new cash cube. All right. This one is a little bit different than the last one. Actually, it's a lot of bit different than the last one. And your first opportunity to win thousands with cash cube. This is actually number four now, isn't it? I would written number three. This is cash cube number four. Your first opportunity in 90 seconds as we get the day started. Good morning.
4: This is

0: Hey, good morning, and welcome into the Playhouse. It's Kat and JJ. So, the last couple of days we had off, technically off from the show, but we were at a corporate event. We had kind of like a summit of radio programmers and talent and stuff like that from our company. And the one thing that I really noticed, and I don't know if you noticed this as well, is I had about an hour and a half drive to get there each morning, and I was actually in like traffic. So when we come in the morning, there's nobody on the road. Yeah. I mean, there are some times that I see less than four cars on my 30-minute ride in. I'm guessing you're kind of in the same situation, right?
1: Well, I got to wake up early and still bring Liam into morning ball, but that was at, so when I leave my house at 4:05, there's nobody. I left my house at 4:55 and there were a lot of cars. Boy. So I was like, this is what life looks like.
0: It was a little bit of a refresher for me to understand how a lot of you are operating in the morning. You get up, you get the kids ready for school. Maybe you're just going to have a cup of coffee and get dressed and get ready for work. But that ride in is exhausting. Like, people are horrible drivers. And I guess I was told from a very young age from my father, like, if you're there 15 minutes early, you're on time. If you show up right at the moment you're supposed to be there, don't bother showing up. Like, it was something that was embedded into me very, very early. And the amount of people that you can tell are running late for whatever reason, and they're like a bad influence on just the entire traffic system, was shocking to me. It's been a hot minute since I've been out in kind of like a rush hour situation where everybody's going to work at the same time.
1: That's some people's reality every single day.
0: It's exhausting.
1: It is exhausting. And by the time you get to work, it's like you ran a marathon. You're like next to a woman putting on her mascara, I guess, you know, and like maybe they spilled some coffee. There are a lot of distracted people.
0: And there have been hands-free laws on the roads for years. Yeah. And the amount of people I still see holding their cell phones, holy Hannah. And then people jockeying around, like semi-drivers, this is after what I saw the last 2 days, couldn't do it. You're the salt of the earth people. Your patience with human beings gunning it around you and then stopping right in front of you and everything, like, holy balls. Like, I had a new appreciation for the four people I see every morning on the way into work, and everybody gives each other room. Nobody's really trying to get around each other and save four or five seconds. And then the people, that were, the best part was the amount of people that have got to run your tail in the left lane. And then as soon as you get in the right lane, zoom, they go ahead. And then all of a sudden you get to the next stoplight and you're three cars ahead of them. I'm like,
1: that's when the thumbs up comes in handy.
0: I'm just like, you haven't figured it out yet. Like, just go at your pace and get there. So if you're in a rush this morning, take a deep breath. You're going to get there. And we'd like to get you there with a whole bunch of money. We're going to open up, hopefully, cash cube number 4. So we've given away 3 huge cash cubes thanks to the law offices of Brad, Sean, Bryant. The last one, we did a little bit differently where we told you whether you were too high or too low. This one, we're not going to afford you that opportunity, but there are no pennies or cents in this one. It is a straight dollar amount. Now, we haven't had a chance to get our graphics people to get this up on the web so you can see it yet. So when you see it, it'll look differently because it is full of not money, but gambling chips. Casino chips.
1: Okay.
0: All right.
1: Are certain colors, certain denominations?
0: Yes, exactly. Oh, so once you see the cube, it'll all make sense. But in the meantime, the hint I'm going to give you, if you want to call in right now and try and guess what's in this cash cube, this is the biggest dollar amount I've ever made one night playing pool.
1: Really?
0: That's what this is.
1: Wow.
0: It was a night in Memphis. I was working for a country radio station, and a lot of people have heard about St. Jude's and St. Jude's Radiothon that they run on a lot of country radio stations. Our station at the time was preparing to do St. Jude's Radiothon in, I think it was like February or March, but they sent me to St. Jude's. So I had been the only person on the staff that hadn't seen the actual hospital and the research facility. And so they sent me to Memphis to see St. Jude's and kind of get a feel of it so that I would be better prepared when we got on the air and it would be a little more heartfelt and I could understand it. And it was truly touching. And we had a whole day at St. Jude's and you're just kind of like emotionally exhausted. You see the kids, you see the research, you see what they're doing and everything. And then later that night, another guy from a different radio station is like, hey, you want to go and have a beer? And I'm like, sure, absolutely. So we head down Beale Street. And there was a place that they filmed part of my favorite movie of all time. It's called The Color of Money. They filmed it in one of these pool halls, part of it. And I stayed there late, and I stayed there way too late. And
1: don't tell me you said the ball's real funny.
0: No, I didn't. No. I wasn't stupid enough to do that. But I got into a couple of very, very deep games with locals. And when I got back to my hotel room, I knew I was up money, but I had no idea I was up this amount of money. So if that gives you any kind of clue as to what's in our cash cube, that's it. And I remember calling my wife at 6 a.m. knowing she's getting up she was at school at the time, getting up to go to class, and telling her, I'm coming home with a pocket full of money.
1: Ready to get yourself
0: great.
1: Something nice.
0: And we were just newlyweds, and it was great. That seemed like $1 billion at the time. But that's the amount of money that's in this cash cube. And if you want to start guessing, we'll take a handful of guesses right now at 320-251-1047. Remember, you hit the dollar amount on the fly, and you keep all that money. I'll tell you this, it's thousands. And if that helps, start calling now, okay? 320-251-1047 to guess Cat's Cash Cube.

0: Swims is in town this Saturday night. And if you'd like to go, we'll give you tickets at about 8:05 this morning. Welcome in. It's JJ and the award-winning personality of the year.
1: I mean...
0: Cat.
1: I mean...
0: Well-deserved for the days that you show up to work.
1: You know, I'll stay humble.
0: Obviously. Mentioned it every time we've talked already this morning.
1: It's a gigantic.
0: The best part is she had to mention it right away this morning. And then during that song, she's over here playing it back over and over again so she can hear herself.

0: and it was like 5 in the morning on Beale Street, and not exactly the churchiest group of folk hang out there on a Wednesday morning at 5 a.m.
1: Probably, and you don't want stacks on stacks.
0: Right. I was really, really watching my back. So if you can tell us what's in the cash cube, you can keep it all. Thanks to Bradshaw and Brian. Morning, Craig. How you doing, man?
2: Hey, what's going on?
0: What's the plan today?
2: Oh, not a lot.
1: Well, that's
0: you're
1: good.
0: Literally not doing it. You're not going to work. You're not going to school. You're not chasing kids around.
1: It's Wednesday.
2: I got projects. I got pets. I got stuff to do, but I mean, it's not a lot.
0: Living the life. Well, let's add some money to all of this fun, Craig. What do you think is in the cash cube?
2: I'm going to go, I mean, if it's just one night of shooting pool.
1: But it was a good night.
2: Let's try. It was a good night, yeah. Let's go $2,750.
0: Not a bad guess, Craig. I hope you have a good morning doing nothing with your pets, all right?
2: Awesome.
0: Take care, bro.
2: Thanks, guys.
0: Take care, man. Hi, Zane. How you doing, man?
3: I am fantastic.
0: Good. Love that answer. We're great, too. Thanks for asking. How much is in Cat's Cash Cube, do you think?
3: I think it is $2,200.
1: $2,200.
0: That's another really good guess, man.
1: Yeah.
0: Well done. I hope you have a great day today. Let's take at least one more guess at this. How's Stacy?
4: I'm doing good. How are you doing?
0: Great. Thank you for asking. What's your day look like today?
4: Well, I just got home from work, and I get the kids up and get them ready for school and relax a little bit and go to bed.
0: Okay, so what is how much sleep time do you get then? Like, what time do you usually hit the hay?
4: Well, kids are on the bus by 8 o'clock, and I usually watch a little bit of TV, and till about 9 o'clock, I lay down and get up around 2:33, and
0: is this like a you-go-to-bed thing, or you sleep on the couch?
4: I go to bed.
1: Okay. Yeah,
0: and
1: good.
0: So you'll get a rough,
4: I like my bed.
0: Rough 6 or 7 hours of sleep before you got to do it all over again. Let's add some money to that equation. What's in the cash cube?
4: All right, let's go. $2,834.
1: Not a bad one, too.
0: All very, very good guesses this morning. Not on the money, so you got some time to get the kiddos on the bus. Hope you have a great day today.
4: You too. Thank you.
0: We will get this posted so that you can see it as soon as possible. Just kind of got to wait for our graphics team to get this all uploaded to our website. But once that happens, you'll get a better look at how much is in Cat's Cash Cube. I can just tell you the first 3 guesses we got all are very, very solid guesses. So if you're keeping track of those, write them down. Get ready. We can play the Cash Cube at any given time.
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0: But first, let's press on to find out what's been going on since we've taken a couple of days off. Here comes the 4 before you hit the door. What should we know today?
1: All right, we're going to talk about President Donald Trump addressing the United Nations during the General Assembly, talking about his plans for Iran. What does it hold for that country? Also, what did I talk about the other day? One of my core fears unlocked, sinkholes. This woman celebrating her birthday and then... where'd she go? That's coming up with the 4 before you hit the door next.
0: And if you're like us, you're struggling to figure out what day it is, let's help you.
7: Everybody yell because the

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5: Minnesota families are tired from all the challenges over the past few years. More than anything, we're tired of politics as usual. Politicians in St. Paul ignored big problems. The problems got huge, and now those same elected officials claim to have the solution. Eric Putnam is one of those politicians. Here's the truth. While local prosecutors have estimated the fraud to be as high as $9 billion, Eric Putnam refused to hold state officials accountable. He voted against common sense solutions like requiring state agencies to publish plans to combat waste, fraud, and abuse. He even opposed holding accountable the state officials who failed us despite evidence that fraud totaled billions of dollars. But now it's campaign season, and Putnam is claiming otherwise. Those are the same old political games that have gotten us into this mess. Don't reward politics as usual. Let's get Minnesota back on track. And that starts with opposing Eric Putnam in November. This independent expenditure is paid for by ProJobs Majority. It is not coordinated with or approved by any candidate, nor is any candidate responsible for it.
6: The four before you hit the door is dead ahead. 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
7: The excellence begins with E.
8: Because excellence begins with E. E-L-J-A-Y. LJ Plumbing.
7: President Donald Trump used his speech at the United Nations General Assembly yesterday to defend his handling of global conflicts and warn Iran that it could face more military action.
9: Will a deal be made with Iran, or do I annihilate the Islamic Republic and do it quickly, never giving them a chance to kill and destroy people and countries again? I gave absolutely no credence and will not give credence to the election when it comes to Iran. It doesn't even enter my mind. The only thing that does is that Iran will never have a nuclear weapon.
7: The parents of 18-year-old Nolan Wells say that they will continue seeking answers about their son's death after a Mississippi grand jury decided that there was not enough evidence to bring criminal charges.
10: There is absolutely no evidence to support the allegations that Nolan's disappearance and death were racially motivated. Nolan's friends love Nolan, and Nolan loved them.
11: Nolan deserved to live. He deserved to be here. And at the end of the day, there is only one victim, and it is our son, Nolan Xavier Wells.
12: Don't you believe that something is going to pop forward out of this?
7: Something has to, and that was after celebrating the 4th of July with his friends on an island off the Mississippi Gulf Coast. And then his body was found in the water near Horn Island 2 days later. His friends said that he said, "Leave me here on this island. You guys leave." I don't know what friends of mine would do that, but his phone was wiped clean of videos. There was a video.
12: Somebody knows something.
7: With him in the background yelling, "Give me my phone back." So someone said that maybe he caught something on his phone that he shouldn't have. Someone took his phone. But, I mean, you have to have evidence. You really do to continue on with the case. Former Pitt quarterback Phil Dravovic, he was arrested last Friday after allegedly stealing a box truck from a Health Network hospital.
13: He heard the door open and close. And all of a sudden, the truck just took off. I thought he was joking. I was like, there's no way this is happening. Easy to spot. It's not like it's a little sports car that you just zip in and out. It's a huge, like, 18-foot box truck. I was shocked when we heard who it was. Obviously, he needs help, and I hope he gets the help he needs and gets back on the straight and narrow.
12: I mean, a college scholarship athlete, you know, legitimately had everything right in front of him.
7: Yeah.
12: And then you make a bonehead move like this. I wonder what's behind that.
7: Who knows what led him there to do just that. A Long Island woman fell 8 feet into the ground because of a random sinkhole in her backyard, all the while celebrating her birthday.
14: Just like walking, the ground just went and I was in a hole. People suffocate and they die. So I thought that first. It's my birthday. This might be my death date. Couldn't breathe well because I was like gasping and scared and crying.
15: Oh my God, she fell on the ground.
12: Maybe I find this funny in a bad way because I've never been around a sinkhole. It's hard for me to understand that you're just standing there in your backyard and then the earth.
7: Yeah.
12: Just drops out 8 feet on. What's going on?
7: It's funny because she didn't die. She didn't die. But you know what would be interesting to find someone that died on their birthday? You know, like, do you have a loved one that died on their birthday? That's crazy to think
12: like,
7: of.
12: Like, it makes me want to rent ground penetrating radar and just walk around my property to go, I got 10 feet of earth underneath me.
7: You know what to do. You know what to remember when you're going down, right? You know what to do.
12: Know what?
7: You try to go as flat as possible, and you put your arms out like this, just in case you have to catch yourself to claw your way out. God, you'd be dead. If I hadn't have told you that, now you have the skills to survive.
12: You saved my life again.
7: I did. And that is the four before you hit the door.
12: That's what a personality of the year will do.
7: Yep.
16: Coming up next. With
12: always
16: JJ.
12: Giving.
7: I didn't
12: always
7: bring it up.
12: Always
7: you brought it up.
12: Giving. Hey, at this point this morning, could you please...
17: Tell me something good.
12: And that's what we're on the hunt for right now. We want good news in your life. Something good has happened to you recently. You're not bragging. You're just sharing with us. We want to know what's good in your life. Hit us up real quick. 320-251-1047. Kat and I will each share the same. But we want to know what's good in your life. Call, text, just get at us right now. Got it.

0: grand in your pocket in like 15 seconds is coming up here at, we'll aim for 6:45. So hang tight for that. Right now, it's Kat and JJ looking for you to tell us.
1: Tell me something good.
0: Tell me something good, Kat.
2: All right, we're going to start off with this good news story. This guy got to sing as he left his cancer treatment for the final time.

0: Bye.
1: Oh, that's cool. So sweet. And then when they get to ring the bell and everything like that, the finality of it, because it just consumes every part of you, is just a very special moment. And that is what's good. Tell me
2: something good. What's good in your life?
1: What's good? Got home yesterday from our programming summit, went to the mailbox, got a letter in the mail, and it was for Liam. And of course, you know, I open everyone's mail. And it was a letter from Miss Simon, his accounting teacher. And accounting, he's in ninth grade. He's in there with 10th, 11th, and 12th graders. And so he's keeping up. And that's what that letter said. You're doing an amazing job. You're setting a great example, not just for the other freshmen in your class, but also the upperclassmen. And
2: this is a handwritten letter.
1: Yes. And his teachers, all of the district's teachers do this all the time.
2: Love it.
1: I love his district. So, yeah, she wrote that and he just like smiled ear to ear. And I'm like, you're doing it, buddy. Great job. So that is what's good. Tell me
2: something good. Mine's a little bit on that tip as well. My son is a freshman in college, and when you're an athlete, like, there's this pride that says, I can figure it out and I'm going to do it or whatever. And he had a class where he was struggling in his stats class. And he's like, I don't know why I can't make this work. And a lot of it was using an Excel document, right? Yeah. And we'd got him a new computer for college. And I said, hey, he's like, I can't believe, like, I'm not doing well. I'm doing well in all my other classes. I don't know what's going on. I said, you got to get prof time. You got to figure out when she's got office hours. Yep. And so he did. And he's like, I know all the material. I just don't know why this is working. And his prof just grabbed his computer, looked at it. She goes, this is all right. Oh, is this a new Mac?
1: Mm-hmm.
2: And he goes, yeah. And she goes, a few clicks. She goes, it's fixed now. You're fine. And
1: he just needed some updating with it.
2: It was a computer problem. Oh, it wasn't a Nolan problem. But for me, that was the single biggest thing that caused me issues my freshman year in college, is I just said, of course I can figure it out. I did well in high school. Like, I'm not a dummy. And to be able to understand that the school is there because they want you to be successful, not that they want to give you hard stuff to do. Like, he's understanding the reason for a higher education and how to think. Mm-hmm. And to be just like a month into school and already starting to figure that out, that means he's going to do better than I did. And that, for me, is what's good. Tell me something good. Hey, Jake, I appreciate you holding, man. You want to tell us what's good in your life?
3: Something good for me is my little guy, Claudio. He is my house cat, basically. He always takes care of me. Literally, he's like my emotional little guy. And today I saw him curled up in his little corner, and he just literally walked into a circle. He got stuck on those little strings this time, so I have to pick him up and, you know, actually save him a little bit, because he's a weird little one. But yeah, this is my little guy.
1: Okay. I wish I could identify with anything you said. I just cannot. Tell
2: me something good. Listen, can we play that back real quick? How far into the conversation were you before you realized it was his cat and not his son?
3: Something good for me is my little guy, Claudio. He is my house cat.
2: There. That's what, okay. I for sure thought he was talking about his child. And then when he broke into my house cat, I was like, all right. But how about you? What's good in your life? Just something that has happened recently that you're like, oh, I'm really, really grateful for this. 320-251-1047. I want to hear yours.

0: just a couple of minutes away. Time to cash in up to $5,000 with the Playhouse. It's Kat and JJ looking for you to...
1: Tell me something good.
0: It's Dominican Jay. What's good, bro?
2: It's my son Axel's 8th birthday today.
3: Hey,
4: Axel! Nice. So what does he want? Like, does he want a themed birthday? Does he just want to go with some buddies to, like, a trampoline park? What do they want at 8?
2: I think they want anything to do with pizza and having fun.
0: I got you.
4: You know what they say? Bring back the 1990s birthdays where you just open the garage and put a table out there and just put pizza on it. And then just let the kids entertain themselves. It sounds nice.
2: Yep, that's about what we did last year.
4: Good.
2: They had a little crap table and everything. We just opened our garage doors.
0: Don't change if it ain't broke, right?
2: That's right.
0: So, you know what week it is right now on the calendar? Probably doesn't say it on your calendar, but do you know what week it is?
4: Well, it's not Shark Week. It's not my birthday week. I have no idea.
0: It's Fat Bear Week.
4: Oh.
0: So, this is the week that they caution everyone. If you're in an area that has bears, they are doing anything and everything to look for food to fatten up. So, if you're by a stream, expect a bear to be there looking for...
4: good with this name, like...
0: The bears don't
4: care.
0: We're
4: like, okay, we're calling them
0: bears. The bears are unwoke at best.
4: You say curvy, thick.
0: The thick bears.
4: thick grizzly.
0: She thicker. All right. But, so they're saying if you live in an area that might have a bear in it or bears around, for sure, check your garbage. Make sure that stuff is locked up. Don't leave your garage door open if you've got a meat freezer because they can smell that for miles and miles and miles. But I thought this would be a fun, quick experiment. It's Fat Bear Week and you're a bear. And you get to have any one food item that'll fatten you up for the winter. You get to go and eat as much as you want because you're going to sleep for 5 months.
4: I think I lived that life at the buffet yesterday.
0: What are you going to have? Will you call or send us a voice note at 320-251-1047? The one food you could eat for days to fatten up for the winter because it's Fat Bear Week, what would be your go-to? Please share with us. I want to run these down before we get to Free Money High-Low coming up next.
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6: It's 5 o'clock somewhere. You know that song? You listen to it one time, you think, hey, this is a hardworking guy. You know, he works outside, gets paid hourly. Boss is pretty rough on him. When he gets off work, he just wants a drink, right? That's relatable. But if you listen to it several times, like I have, you start to realize this guy's an alcoholic. Like, the song starts off, he's like, the sun is hot and that old clock is moving slow. So am I, right? So right away, hungover at work. He says, my boss just pushed me over the limit. He says, I'd like to call him something, but I think I'll just call it a day, right? So it's like, oh, call it a day, huh? You just get to leave work whenever you want then. That must be nice. I think we'd all like that kind of flexibility at our jobs. Strolling, hungover, boss upset, you just take off. Right? And he leaves. He goes to a bar. He doesn't have a beer. He has a hurricane. And then we go to the second verse. And yeah, I'll do the whole song. And at the end of the first verse, he says, I think I'll call it a day. Right? So I'm thinking 3, 4 o'clock. But getting to the second verse, he goes, this lunch break. Gonna take all afternoon. So either this guy called it a day at lunch, or he's doing this sort of thing all the time. Then he says, I haven't had a day off now in over a year. It's like, well, maybe he didn't leave every day at lunch. We might not need you on the weekends. Sounds like your boss just trying to help you get your hours in.
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0: Would you like to vacation with us in Mexico in February? It's going to be a great time on the Party Plane to Paradise, and there is only one room left. That means two seats on the airplane. If you'd like to go, text PARTY to 320-251-1047, and we'll see you in Mexico.
18: 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Here are Kat and JJ.
19: Mornings can be rough. We can help.
20: I need to turn the radio on.
19: Mornings never sounded so good.
0: All right, hey, good morning. It's Kat and JJ. You know what I love about bears?
4: Tell me.
0: Bears eat beets. No. Battlestar Galactica. What I love about bears, it's Fat Bear Week. So they're saying, hey, heads up, humans. You're living in a bear's world. And these are, this week especially, but over the next couple of weeks, are the weeks that they really start fattening up for the winter hibernation. And they'll be aggressive. They'll go through your trash. They'll break into your home. You might lose your dog. Like, just kind of heads up.
4: Have you ever watched that Russian albino bear emerge?
0: How do you know it's an albino bear, not a polar bear?
4: They called it a Russian albino bear. But he comes out of his den. And it's what I look like Saturday and Sunday mornings. It is the wildest thing I've ever seen. But, like, can you imagine sleeping that long and waking up and, like, having to get back to life? Like, where are my kids? How long has it been? That's a long time.
0: It's like when you take that day nap.
4: Yeah.
0: And it's only what 20 minutes, but you thought you missed the bus exactly. In third grade when you woke up. So we just wanted to know, if you were a bear, Cat, and it was Fat Bear Week, and you could have one food to fatten up for and you wouldn't get sick of it, what would it be?
4: This is the easiest question I've ever been asked, and it would be an Arby's large roast beef sandwich on an onion bun with the horsey sauce. And you gotta fluff up the meat. You gotta take that top bun off, fluff up the meat, and then don't skimp on the horse sauce. You just put it on there. Every bite, you got that. You got the bitterness of the horse sauce. The meat is so juicy and tender. The onion bun, I could just eat it every day.
0: Rarely have I heard more passion from you over all the years we've done this show. Sure. For me, I'm going to sound like a snob now because you're going Arby's. I just want chicken Kiev.
4: Oh.
0: I could eat chicken Kiev until I fell asleep for 6 months.
4: You're just like the burst of what's inside.
0: Just everything about chicken Kiev.
4: I wish my guys loved that. I love chicken Kiev, but they won't do that. They won't do the cordon bleu. They don't like anything like a surprise inside.
0: It's Fat Bear Week, and the bears are fattening up, and we're deciding to do the same. What's the one thing you could have to really fatten yourself up for the hibernation, Jason?
2: Little Caesar's pizza with all the dipping sauces could last me for a week or more.
0: No problem. Nice. But he's going Little Caesar's. Like, I don't mind Little Caesar's.
4: Yeah.
0: But wouldn't you want to go with something a little bit more...
4: like with sustenance? Like protein, well,
0: no,
4: or
0: just
4: what?
0: Like there's higher levels of pizza, right? Little Caesar's is a good deal for the money. But like, if you're going to do pizza, wouldn't you want to do like a $75 deep dish from Giordano's?
4: Maybe. Did you get Lacey's?
0: Yeah, Lacey, what do you got?
20: If I was a bear and it was my last meal before hibernation, I would go all in on the Chinese food.
4: Girl. Then you just get full and then you get hungry after.
0: I have a problem with it's too many choices.
4: Yeah.
0: When I have too many choices in front of me, I struggle.
4: And I don't like going to a Chinese buffet and having garlic bread there.
0: Why? You can get garlic bread anywhere.
4: Or pizza. It's like, don't bring someone with you that is like that.
0: They don't have General Tso's at Olive Garden. They should not have garlic bread at a Chinese joint.
4: That's what I just said. They should not have garlic bread there. I don't like
0: that. You're wasting. It's a waste.
4: Immerse yourself. You're at a Chinese restaurant.
0: If you go to a Chinese restaurant and they have a salad bar, what's your problem?
4: Yeah, what you doing?
0: I don't want you with me. What would you like to fatten up on? I want to take your voice notes at 320-251-1047 or your calls and prepare. We're playing our first round of free money high low for up to $5,000 in just 2.5 minutes.

0: out of it.
1: Morning, it's Kat and JJ. Carl, it's Fat Bear Week. What are we going with here, man?
2: Oh, a Fat Bear Week. I would go inside the Albany Bakery and open every cabinet, eat everything there was.
3: Yeah, brother. I like that.
2: They're fresh donuts. Yeah. That'll tide you over.
1: The passion in this man's voice is unprecedented.
4: You need cash. We got it for you. It's free money. High low. Up in the playoffs with Kat and JJ.
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0: 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Looking for a little free money, high, low, dodo to start the day. Let's go.
1: You need cash. We got it for you. It's free money, high, low. Up in the playoffs with Cat and Jim.
0: All right, Heather, good start to the day so far?
2: Yeah, pretty good. I think only have to work a half a day.
3: That's a nice surprise.
0: What's that like?
2: Doesn't happen very often, so I'm enjoying it.
0: We're saying it as if we haven't worked in the last 2 days. So here we go. Free money, high low, your first opportunity this morning. Kat's going to rip open your envelope. We know that there is a dollar amount somewhere between $1 and $5,000. And if you can land on it before the clock expires, then you can have it all. I'm assuming you've heard the contest, so do you have any questions?
2: No.
0: All right, Heather, we're wishing you the best of luck. And remember, your clock will not start until you give us your first guess. So we're rooting for you. Come win some money. We're ready to go when you are. Good luck.
2: $3,500.
3: Lower.
2: $2,500.
3: Higher.
2: $3,000.
3: Lower.
2: $2,800.
3: Higher.
2: $2,900.
3: Higher.
2: $2,950.
3: Lower.
2: $2,940.
0: $2,940 was the final guess. It was
3: last number, $2,909. Not a bad play.
0: Good. Yeah, I mean, a good start to the morning. Obviously, we're going to play a couple more times this morning. Your next opportunity is coming up here, and we're going to call it about 7:25 is when we're going to aim for it next. So you got the number. Get ready to hit redial and have a good half day, Heather.
2: All right, you do.
0: The clock just feels like it goes quicker when you don't have those first two numbers within a certain range. So, again, you're somewhere between $1 and $5,000. Your next opportunity to flex a little and beat the clock is coming up at 7:20.
1: Coming up next,
4: it's Kat and JJ, and here's what's next.
0: It's been a couple of days since we've been on the air, so let's get our first look at paparazzi for the week. What do you want to gossip about?
3: I just had this conversation with Derek. We're watching the new Monster, and the Lizzie Borden part is played by the daughter of Annette Bening, and who's her husband? He's like super old.
0: Ray
3: God.
0: Charles.
3: No, he's like really old. He's 80.
0: Steven Spielberg.
3: He's 81. No, he's 89.
0: Bryan Cranston.
3: Close. I'll figure it out. I'll tell you the real deal coming up. But like, who started later on in life with your parenting journey? You're going to find out this comedian and who he talked to ease his mind about the whole thing. Coming up with Radio Paparazzi next.
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3: The question is, how do you even top this?
16: Oh my God, did you hear this?
17: If it's happening in Hollywood, we're talking about it.
3: I can't wait to find out what the song is that knocks her off this spot, but it's pretty incredible. Ella Langley put it on Instagram. Just a big thank you to everybody, because Choosin' Texas has now set the record for the longest running number one song in the U.S. on the charts in history, 23 weeks.
18: What? Thank you so much. Thank you for loving this song, for listening to it. I just don't even know what to say at this point. It's changing my life. It's changing lives of the writers of this song. It's changing lives of my family, and it is truly growing an atmosphere for something I'm going to be able to do the rest of my
0: life. 6 months ago, most of us had no idea who this girl was, and now she has the most successful song in the history of music.
3: Look at her go.
0: Crazy.
3: All right, so the names were Annette Bening and Warren Beatty. So Warren Beatty, 89 years old. Okay, so that means the girl that is starring in the new Monster show by Ryan Murphy, it's his daughter. And
0: how old do you think she is?
3: She's only 26.
0: Jesus.
3: So he had her so late
0: in
3: life.
0: He was in his mid-70s.
3: That's crazy. And even Annette Bening, she's 68 years old, you know, had her later on in life. But Jamie Foxx talking about how, yes, he's going to be a dad at the age of 58, starting over again. But he had his mind put to rest when he ran into Al Pacino.
19: I wasn't on the fence, but I did run into Al Pacino.
20: Oh,
19: so if I was ever on the fence, I wasn't on the fence when I talked to him. I was like, Al, what's up? Ah, Jamie, good to see you. I was worried about you, Jamie. I said, Al, what you on? I'm having a baby. I said, what? I said, Al, how old are you? He said, 84 years old, back in the drop-off line. Every time I get out, they pull me back in.
0: That's crazy.
3: Can you even imagine? This child will really only know Al Pacino for like a few years. You know what I mean? God willing.
0: I graduated high school with whose dad was 50 when he was born, and we thought that was like
3: ancient. Yeah. You thought it was his grandpa?
0: A lot of people did at graduation. They're like, oh, and who are you, sir? That's kind of dad.
3: Blowing out their candles today. The Boss, Bruce Springsteen, turning 77.
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0: All right, so we haven't been around for the last couple of days, so we thought today let's flood your radio with opportunities to win money, and there's $1,000 up for grabs next with Suds or Soda. 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

0: good morning, and welcome back in. You got the playoffs with Kat and JJ, where it's an opportunity right now for you to put $1,000 in your pocket with our game Suds or Soda. 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Are we ever going to knock Anthony off the leader of the board here?
1: Don't know. It's like I get really excited when they get up to three, but then I'm like, oh my God, they have so many more to just beat him at nine.
0: I think just take it one by one, right? If you just take this one by one and you listen close. To me, this is like the game that I wish I wasn't here on the radio because I think I would dominate. I'd be in the 20s, I think.
1: But you've never played on the phone. I wonder if you played on the phone.
0: I think it'd be easier. I think it amplifies different sounds. Let's go. We need caller number 10 to play for up to $1,000. Well, it's not up to. It's just $1,000. That's our grand prize. All I need you to do is call us at 320-251-1047. If you get through as number 10, you got an opportunity to put a grand in your hand with Suds or Soda in the Playhouse. Call now. Good luck. Yeah.

0: say.
1: All right, good morning, and welcome into the Playhouse. You got Kat and JJ. Thank you for letting us be part of your morning routine. It's an opportunity right now for you to put $1,000 in your pocket. We call this game Suds or Soda. We're going to open a beer, or we're going to open a soda. If you can tell the difference, you got yourself well on the way to $1,000. We give it up for Raven, who is caller number 10 this morning. And we talked just a little bit off the air. You said you're dropping the kiddos at the bus stop right now?
2: Yep.
1: Then what's the rest of the day look like?
2: Then I'm going to go to my friend's house and get 100 bales of hay dropped off for the kiddos.
1: So, sounds like a banger of a day, Raven.
3: Now, super cray.
1: Now, Kat,
3: super
1: exciting. Kat, Raven is from Eagle Bend, Minnesota. Have you ever been?
3: I think I've been through. I don't think I've been there on purpose.
1: Have you lived there your whole life, Raven?
2: No, I have not. Okay. I bought a house here about a year and a half ago.
1: Okay, so do you know the history of Eagle Bend? Do you know how it was founded?
2: I do not, actually. Okay. There's a museum that I should probably take my kids to.
1: Well, yeah, way back in the 1800s, there was a guy named Charles O'Dell. And Charles settled in there, founded the town, and opened a general store. Like, if you watch Little House on the Prairie, like, the Olsons have the general store, right?
3: Okay.
1: This happened in Eagle Bend. And one of his very first customers was a lovely woman who had just homesteaded there. She was from Kentucky. She was all alone. Her name was Marion. She bought a pound of coffee. They started talking. They end up getting married and starting a family there and started the city of Eagle Bend, Minnesota.
3: How on earth do you know this?
1: History major.
3: He does this sometimes, and it is pretty amazing.
1: Listen, you take your kids there, and you're going to find out all about how the pound of coffee changed the lives of everyone in Eagle Bend, Minnesota for history. But first, let's get you $1,000. So have you heard this game before, Suds or Soda?
2: I have.
1: Okay, cool. So basically, we open a can of soda or a can of beer, and you just got to tell us which is which. You get enough right, and you're sitting pretty for $1,000. So let's start with your first one. Do you have any questions before we get started?
2: No.
1: All right. Raven, I want you to listen real close and tell me, is this Suds or soda?
3: Ooh.
2: That is soda.
3: You say it with confidence.
1: You are right.
3: Good job.
4: Nice job.
1: Well done. You are one for one, making the entire community of Eagle Bend very, very proud. Can number two, Raven. By the way, let's just fast forward a couple of nights. It's Friday night. You got that big bonfire going on. Everyone's got a blanket on because it's starting to get cool. What kind of ice cold beer would you have if you were offered?
2: Probably McGolden Light.
3: Okay.
1: This is can number two. Raven, Suds or soda?
3: Sounded a lot like the first
2: That's
3: one.
2: Suds.
3: Suds.
1: She's going beer.
3: You say.
1: She's two for two.
3: That is a Keystone Light. Good job.
2: Good. Stay quiet.
1: Raven. Are you telling the kids to be
3: quiet?
1: Is that
3: how we talk
1: there?
3: To people in Eagle Bend?
2: Be quiet. Well, no, I have five kids in the car.
3: Yeah.
2: And if I can't hear you, then I can't tell you what it is.
3: That's true.
1: Five kids back there. Are they all yours?
2: I produced two, and my other half came with three. And yes, they are all mine. Hi.
3: Hi.
1: Okay, guys.
3: Here comes star.
1: Can number three, Raven and five kids. Please tell us, Suds or soda?
2: Soda.

0: I say battle it out for mom's love. Here comes can number four. Raven, suds, or soda?
1: Oh, that one's hard. I'm going to go with beer again.
0: Liliana's so disappointed in you. That's not right. I'm sorry. That was just a good old-fashioned Pepsi, but not a bad run. Not a bad run. With kids in the car, this is obviously a little bit distracting. But unfortunately, you can't get on the leaderboard this morning, but I know you got bigger fish to fry, so get those kids to the bus stop. Have a great day today.
1: All right. Say good morning, guys.
2: Morning.
0: Bye, guys. Have a great day. Again, Anthony still sits on top of the leaderboard with 8. If you think you can do better, you never know when suds or soda might pop up. It's worth $1,000.
3: Coming up next with Kat and JJ.
0: Could you even try and do that? Those are the 5 most well-behaved kids in the history of the world. I didn't even know they were in the car with
2: her. Yeah, so sweet. But she talked to them, though, like maybe... This is rare.
0: Listen, she's an old-fashioned family woman. She rules with an iron fist, and they... Yeah. Snap to it. Good I like kid. The way she's doing it. Again, Anthony's still on the leaderboard with 8. If you think you can better that, stick around. Might have another opportunity real soon. I know we're going to play free money high low for up to $5,000 in less than 10 minutes. But first, let's take a look at things you probably need to know today. We call it the 4 before you hit the door.
2: Well, one thing that I do know is that the last time I went to New York, I had to buy a $9 coffee just to use the restroom. You won't have to worry about that anymore. But... you do have to use it quickly. I'll tell you what they've added everywhere around New York City coming up with the 4 before you hit the door next.
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0: 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Good luck. 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
15: Being slow has its advantages. Never been in an accident, never had a speeding ticket.
16: He's an excellent driver.
17: Excellent!
15: You don't need to be a sloth, just don't be a cheetah. Slow down.

0: President Donald Trump used his speech at the United Nations General Assembly yesterday to defend his handling of global conflicts and the war in Iran, and saying that it could face more military action.
1: Will a deal be made with Iran, or do I annihilate the Islamic Republic and do it quickly, never giving them a chance to kill and destroy people and countries again? I gave absolutely no credence and will not give credence to the election when it comes to Iran. It doesn't even enter my mind. The only thing that does is that Iran will never have a nuclear weapon.
2: I'm a fan of no nuclear weapons.
0: Agreed.
2: Words like annihilate, though, seem so aggressive,
0: they bite,
2: right?
0: Yeah. All right, so this is exciting news for people that don't have colons or... New York's mayor debuting its new robo toilets, which are very fancy and they're free.
3: New York City's number one place to go number two or number one. You don't need to tell me or anyone.
0: There you go. These porta potties will be sprinkled all around New York City. If you have ever gone there, it's very hard to find a toilet that you can use. You have to buy something at a store to do so. But there's a strict 10-minute limit. And if you don't meet that 10-minute limit, you guys, the doors will swing open. It's crazy. Listen.
2: I just can't on this.
4: Attention, your use time has expired. The door is opening now.
0: I'd be like,
2: I need like a minute notice on that.
0: I think they do. I think they say you have 60 seconds.
2: Hey, wipe it up. Let's go.
0: Zip it up. Wash your hands. Let's get it going. But can you imagine how many times it's going to swing open like that?
2: I just, listen, I don't want to be a pessimist about this, but can you imagine how just dirty and filthy they're going to be in 2 weeks?
0: Well, they'll have to... They'll have a crew, you know, they'll have a robo potty crew.
2: I think what you do
0: around.
2: Is you just let that door swing open. You say, hey, we're cleaning this. The door's open. You get a giant fire truck with that big hose and just wet her down.
0: Yep. All right. Maybe time to switch your bulbs. A neuroscientist is raising alarm bells about LED lights. University of College London professor Glenn Jeffrey says that LED lights are so dangerous. They're almost as dangerous as asbestos. So he said that you should not be using them in homes, offices, schools, that there is a clear and present public health emergency because these lights can cause permanent damage to the body.
2: Is there any credence to this? Can I see some research, please?
0: I'm a soft lighting kind of gal, so at my house, don't have to worry about that. But yeah.
2: Until you get a little older and your eyes start going just a little bit and you're like, everything's got to be like sun bright.
0: Yeah, I'll hand Derek my phone to look at something. He's like, what the heck? He has to turn up the lighting. And so he's there. A man went viral on social media after filming himself picking up his DoorDash, not outside his door.
5: I DoorDashed some food and my DoorDasher told me he got in a car accident and he was like, I can come meet him and get the food from him.
6: I think that's my food right there. I'm about to go get my food.
7: Yo, what's going on, bro? You the DoorDasher?
8: Yeah.
7: You all right? Yeah. Thank you, man. You good? I'm right down the street. I'm like, let me come grab my food.
2: At least he asked if the guy was all right.
0: Yeah. He's like, I know my Juicy Lucy is pretty close by. I'm just going to go grab it. Yeah, that was nice of him. And that is the four before you hit the door.
9: I've got some news for you.
10: And now, in other dumber news.
2: Cat handled the serious stuff. I saw something this morning that I thought you really needed to be aware of. A British couple thought they had a whole lot of time to get to the hospital because it was baby time. Mm-hmm. Turns out not so much. Mom went into labor. Contractions got stronger. Dad started driving. Halfway there, they realized baby not waiting.
0: All right, he's coming.
2: Dad did everything he can to get there. Panicked, though. And what would a father do? Find the best place possible to have your firstborn. Where was that?
0: At a bar.
2: KFC.
0: Oh, finger licking
2: good.
0: A few minutes
2: later, baby Cody arrived before paramedics could get there. Mom and baby are healthy. KFC is sending the family free merch and gift vouchers.
0: Oh,
2: and the
0: nice.
2: Family already has given him a nickname, Colonel Cody.
0: That's really cute. And dumb.
2: Most babies get a blanket.
0: Yeah.
2: He got a bucket.
0: They got to do a baby photo shoot now of him in a bucket.
2: That's exactly the way I would go with that. And that's just some other dumber news.
11: Coming up next.
10: Here's what's next with Kat and JJ.
2: If you can beat the clock, you can put up to $5,000 in your pocket. I'm sure you've heard it by now. If not, it's very simple to play. We call it free money high low, and it's your chance at up to $5,000 in less than 3 minutes in the Playhouse. Get ready. It's coming up next. Kat

0: Teddy Swims is in town this weekend. Would you like to go Saturday night? If you want to go, you got to be here about 8:08. So you get into work, kind of get business handled, settle in, and get ready to win your tickets at 8:08 right now.
1: You need cash. We got it for you. It's free money. High low. Up in the playoffs with Cat and Jim.
0: In front of Cat sits an envelope marked 9:23, 7 a.m. Your goal is to tell us how much is in that envelope before your clock expires. Now, the parameters are it's between 0 or 1 and $5,000. If it helps you, I can't ever remember doing this game with a jackpot lower than $1,000. Can you?
2: True, but it could be. You never know.
0: It could be.
2: But it's all about, I like the 500 increments, you know, it gets you there faster, gives you an idea.
0: I mean, in theory, if you have two numbers you're going to start with and you just keep halving that, like if you're good enough with numbers and you keep halving that, you should be able to dial in on this dollar amount. The problem is a lot of people get flustered or they don't necessarily listen to Kat's direction very well. So if you think you can handle this game, now would be the time to call. We're looking for caller number 10 at 320-251-1047. You tell us what's in the envelope before the clock expires and you can have all that money up to $5,000. It's time for our second round of free money high low this morning. And caller

0: this concert lineup for the next couple of weeks as far as tickets we have for you is a little ridiculous. Teddy Swims in town at Grand Casino Arena this weekend. We've got a ton of tickets to give away. We'll get you those at about 8:08 this morning. All next week, we got tickets to see Doja Cat and Latto at the Target Center. That show is October 4th. And then the next week, as we get into October, what does October make you think of?
1: Halloween.
0: And?
1: I don't know. Paper mache day. Fine, your birthday.
0: As we're talking about concerts, the one I just told you about that we got.
1: Oh, okay. Smashing Pumpkins.
0: Pumpkins, there
1: oh,
0: we go.
1: I thought
0: go.
1: You were okay, wanting right. me to say your birthday to, so you can focus on yourself.
0: I was trying to focus on the Smashing Pumpkins concert,
1: all right.
0: Which is coming up October 13th at Grand Casino Arena. So this week, Teddy Swims. Next week, Doja Cat. The week after, Smashing Pumpkins. We got concert tickets galore, but we focus on the money right now.
2: You need cash. We got it for you. It's free money. High low.
0: All right, so Jared got through his caller number 10. We were talking just a couple of seconds ago off the air, and you said you're on your way to work, correct?
3: Yes, sir.
0: Yeah, what do you do, man?
3: I direct people to go places.
0: Okay, perfect.
1: Ooh, see, I like doing that.
0: He understood the assignment. We asked so many people, what do you do for a living? And then they give us the title of their job. And most of the time, it's executive director of blah, blah, blah, blah.
1: Do they ever call you bossy? You're so boss.
3: Yeah, all the time.
1: All right. Good. Well, like someone that. Has to.
0: Own
1: you know?
0: It, Jared. Just own it. All right. Time for free money. High low. Cat's opening up your envelope right now. We're going to find out what's inside. Your goal is to figure out that dollar amount before the clock expires. You do so with Cat's help, and you can have all this money. Have you heard the contest before? Do you know how to play?
3: Yes, I played last week.
0: Oh, okay. You got through twice already?
3: Yeah.
1: Wow. Jeez. Lucky duck.
0: Horseshoe up your butt. All right. Well, let's hope it pays off this time. I'm guessing you didn't win last week.
3: Negative.
0: Yep. Do you feel you played well?
3: I got really close, yeah.
0: Okay, and did you make some adjustments, or are you just kind of going with the same theory as you had last time?
3: I think we're going to stick to the plan.
0: All right, man.
3: You know, get close last time, so.
0: Let's give her. You know the deal. The clock will not start till you give us your first guess, and if you can tell us what's in the envelope before the clock expires, all that money is yours. So it's all on you, Jared. We wish you good luck. It is time for free money, high, low, and we're ready when you are.
3: $3,000.
1: Higher.
3: $4,000.
1: Higher.
3: $4,200.
1: Higher.
3: $4,300.
1: Higher.
3: $4,400.
1: Higher.
0: Oh, he was in a bad service area.
1: No.
0: Now we heard the last number we heard was 4,300, Jared, and we said higher. Where did you go from there?
3: 4,400.
0: Yeah.
1: Oh, I would have said higher. It was 4,723.
0: God, that is a
1: bucket. You gotta have good cell service, bro.
0: Now, here's the good news. If you found a way to get through twice already in a couple of weeks, you got another great chance at playing again once you get to work and start telling everyone to do. We're going to play again because you're going to find a better area to call from so it doesn't break up on you at about 8:40 this morning, okay?
3: Sounds good. Thanks,
0: right,
3: guys.
0: Yeah, you're welcome. Have a great morning. That is a good point, though. I mean, if we can't hear you, we can't guide you. You know what I mean? And that's up to you. So, again, if you can make sure that if you do at about 8:40, have a spot where you can get in, where you got several bars, hopefully no road noise. Again, I think the best way to handle this is to be on a fiber optic line. Get on a landline. I know a lot of us don't have that accessible right now, but if you're at work and you've got a desk phone, I think that's your best option because you don't have to fight the satellite bounce. So next opportunity to beat the clock and win the cash coming up at 8:40 this morning.
2: Coming up next, it's Kat and JJ, and here's what's next.
1: So we went to a work programming summit, and my favorite thing is, like, we have a lot of markets under this company's umbrella, and we don't know everybody. And so when we all get together, it's like, oh, you're that person. Oh, you do that commercial. You know, it's kind of nice to put a face to the voice. But I had no idea that one of our on-air personalities that works in Grand Forks also has a twin that works in Winona. And they were both there.
0: Shut up.
1: And the thing is, like, they never sat by each other. They didn't eat by each other at lunch. They didn't walk with each other. I was like, this is really weird.
0: That's odd.
1: I was talking to the North Dakota one, and I didn't catch names. So I should have caught names.
0: Yeah,
1: I
0: know. You're the North Dakota one.
1: The North Dakota one. But he's like, yeah, we have never been super close. I'm like, there's not being close, but then there's also, like, you came from the same womb.
0: You were in the womb together. And you're not close. So maybe it's I spent too much time with you for the first 9 months and now I want nothing to do with you for the rest of my life.
1: Or, you know, everybody's their own person. Maybe I don't agree with the choices. Like he didn't go into detail. He's just like, yeah, we've never been that close. So, of course, the narrative is being made up in my mind, you know, and I'm making up my own reasons why. But I just thought it was really weird. I feel like if you're a twin, you're like connected for life and best friends forever. But is that not the case for you? Do you know twins that are not close at all? Maybe you are a twin and you're just not connected to the other person. I'd love to hear about it next.
0: Yeah, these would be fun stories at 320-251-1047. I'd call now.
4: Comedy gold.
5: I hit rock bottom because I just had too much fun. I basically destroyed my body because for 3 years, I just had an awesome day every day. Like, if you took my blood at that period of my life, I'm pretty sure it would have separated like ramen. My blood type was tonkatsu for 3 years. I blew out the elastic on the ankles of my sweatpants. What do you do after that? Get bell-bottom sweatpants? I don't know. I was so delusional, too, you know? I was like, oh, I just need to get a tan. I'll be fine. I just need to get some sun. And look, the logic is sound. You know, I'm Mediterranean. I look nice with a tan. I look delicious. I look like a cinnamon Teddy Graham. Yeah, thank you. So, you know, I tried it out. I went on vacation, went to Greece for a week, came back, looked in the mirror. I was right. I was breathtaking. From the front. And then from the side, though, just fully white down the sides. Which means I'd gotten too fat to tan front to back. This was now a front, side, back, side situation. You don't want that. To have to tan the way you cook a rotisserie chicken.
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0: It was interesting. I knew Kat was going to talk about this, and I always like to try and layer something up on the air with some, maybe some sound effects or anything like that. And I looked in our library of things that were anything about twins. There was a Minnesota Twins song is in there. Mm-hmm. And then we have songs from the Thompson Twins, the Ying Yang Twins, okay. And that's it.
1: What about the Nelson brothers are twins?
0: You're right, but they're not the... I looked just for keyword
1: just
0: twins. So
1: okay.
0: Nelson brothers have been good. Those girls got me through puberty.
1: You know, they're men.
0: I know, but from behind.
1: I'm very surprised that your eyeballs don't work. You didn't realize that two people had the exact same face yesterday?
0: Yeah, Kat and I were at this radio conference, and I didn't... I guess I just maybe assumed they were the same... I didn't know them, so I didn't know that we have people that work inside our company that are twins... And they work in different markets.
1: Yeah.
0: And yet they're twins. And I guess I didn't even notice.
1: Well, like they never sat together. So I guess that is one way maybe you wouldn't see them side by side.
0: They're everywhere.
1: They never walked together. They didn't sit together at lunch. And I asked the one that works in North Dakota, you know, I'm like, oh, did you both like grow up loving radio? And that's why you got into it. And he's like, yeah, you know, we both love radio, but, you know, we didn't really hang out at all. Like we don't have that connection. We're
0: so
1: not
0: weird
1: best friends. And I thought it was really weird too. I did grow up with two girls a street over, Jamie and Jackie Shirley, and they were fraternal twins. She had dark brown hair. Jamie had bright blonde hair. Body types were different. Sports were different. One was an introvert. One was an extrovert. They couldn't have been more different.
0: I haven't been around the different twins ever. The couple of sets of twins in my hometown were identical.
1: They did finish
0: everything
1: each
0: together.
1: Sentences.
0: Yeah, yeah. And then I played college ball my freshman year with a set of twins. They were seniors. Mm-hmm. And they were our left fielder and our right fielder.
1: Oh, that's crazy.
0: Both left-handed. Both had the most Swedish names in the history of the world. Mm-hmm. And they looked identical. Like, it could have been to the point where you could have sent one of them up to bat and you wouldn't have known that the other one was filling in for him.
1: The other one could have just batted the whole time.
0: It was really kind of crazy. So we're on the hunt this morning for anyone that knows like twins that aren't really alike. Rosemary, good morning. How are you?
25: Good morning. I'm doing good.
0: We're great too. Thanks for asking. We're looking for the twins that aren't really alike. Do you know some?
25: No, so actually, I didn't hear that part on the radio.
0: So you held for 8 minutes?
1: Didn't we say, are you calling for the twin story?
0: What's your twin story then? What do you got for us, Rosemary, since you're here?
25: Yeah, so we're paternal twins. We're 4 minutes apart. It's Rosemary and Rosaline. We go by Rose and Rose. When she was pregnant, I had all the morning sickness. When she got pregnant with her second kid, she didn't know it. I knew it before she did. And then I knew she was
0: going to
25: have a girl.
0: Wait. I don't want to cut you off, but I got to go back to this. She's pregnant. You don't have, you're not with child, and you got sick?
25: Correct. I had all the morning sickness, the cravings. She got pregnant at 15.
1: What?
25: And so she had my nephew at 16. Her pregnancy with her second child, she didn't know. And this was back in the day when we had calling cards and, you know.
1: Yeah.
25: Call collect. And so we got off the phone, and for 2 weeks I had a feeling she was pregnant, and I kept forgetting to ask her. I finally called her right back because I realized I forgot to ask her again, and she's like, no, I'm not pregnant, there's no way. And like 2 weeks later she called and she's like, I'm pregnant. And I'm like, oh, you're gonna have a girl. A couple 2 or 3 months later she called, said she was having a girl. I knew she was pregnant with her third child before she knew it.
1: Yeah.
25: Her due date with her first child was September 3rd, and my due date with my daughter was September 3rd.
1: So yeah, twin telepathy
25: they were not
1: is
25: born
1: crazy.
25: On the yes, and when we're with each other, we finish each other's sentences. When we're with her in-laws' family, they will say Rose like they're talking, and then we just automatically seem to know which rows they're talking to.
1: Yeah.
25: And they'll be like, how do you guys know who we're talking about? And we're like, I don't know. We just know.
0: This is all freaky to me. Like,
1: this
0: you're
1: is totally
0: super,
1: not what we're looking
0: you're
1: for.
0: You're superhuman. No, and that's not. No, it's the exact opposite of what we're looking for. But it's fascinating, especially that you felt morning sickness when she was pregnant.
1: That's
0: that
1: pretty crazy.
0: That to me boggles the mind. I want to see some research on this. Well, like, have you looked into this?
25: Yeah, we don't know what it's like to not be twins, you know? Like, we've had each other for all our lives. We've been through a lot of stuff, and I didn't realize, you know, my daughter was old enough to not have to go with me everywhere, and I was, like, wondering why I don't like to go places by myself. I don't like to do anything alone.
0: Always had someone on your hip, right?
25: 20s. Yeah, it was in my 20s I realized, oh, it's probably because I had my twin sister with me my whole life.
0: Do you guys live close together now? I mean, are you around each other?
25: No, she lives in Alaska. She's flown here a lot since I moved here. And
0: can you tell when a bear is outside her igloo?
25: We don't live in igloos. Okay. There are
1: lots of bears. He's so uncultured. I'm sorry. It's embarrassing.
0: I'm glad you called for the wrong reason, though. This was fascinating. I hope you have a great morning.
25: You too. Thank
0: Take
25: you
0: care
25: so
0: of that. That can't be real, right?
1: Why can't it be real?
0: Just
1: I'm not a twin. I'm not going to say she's lying.
0: Somebody smarter than me, explain the science behind you hundreds of miles away feeling, or even the next room over, feeling morning sickness for someone else that's pregnant. Somebody help me understand that.
1: It is. It's nuts, but it can happen. And you're not a twin, so you don't understand it. You don't know what we go
0: through. Twins don't understand.
1: Twins don't understand it.
0: I'm looking for the people that are twins, or you know twins that are nothing alike.
1: Yeah, nothing like Rose and Rose. Like, you're complete opposite. Maybe you, like, go years without talking, but you're twins.
0: Okay, so this is interesting. Trevor is on line two.
1: Oh, good. Okay.
0: He's a twin who says he's nothing like his other... Or like his brother.
1: Okay, this is what I want.
0: I want to talk to him and you next, okay? 320-251-1047. You're a twin. You know twins. And there are nothing like Rose and Rose. I'm excited to talk to Trevor next.

0: Like that Stella Lefty, you got the Playhouse with Kat and JJ. Good morning. Imagine being a twin. You spent all that time in utero and the same twin and the same womb. You come out and then you're nothing like each other.
1: Yeah.
0: Like, especially if you're identical twins, but you have different personalities.
1: You still probably come out and you're by each other all the time because parents want to keep twins together. It's just the natural thing to do.
0: It's easier.
1: Yeah. And I don't quite believe in the making them sleep in separate beds. I think that that's kind of nasty to do.
0: Yeah.
1: Like they're together in there.
0: Comfortable. They've been snuggled up together for a long time.
1: Yeah. Like why separate them and keep them in different beds so they feel like upset, you know, keep them together and then they'll sleep all night. I mean, just
0: imagine after the first 9 months you're married and you get sent out to a work trip and then like all of a sudden you're not used to that. That's the same way I would put it. But like, you're just a baby. You don't know any better.
1: Right.
0: You have no real conscious thoughts. I'm excited to bring Trevor onto the show and thank you for holding. You know twins that aren't alike, right?
2: Yeah, I'm actually one of them. Me and my twin have nothing in common. We probably haven't spoken in like 5 years. And it's not because we have like a bad, you know, bad feud or anything like that. It's just we don't have, you know, we don't share any common interests. We don't, you know, want to.
0: You share DNA. You have the same DNA as this guy.
1: Lived in the same stomach at the same time. Has this always been the case? Like growing up, you just like you went this way, he went that way?
2: I mean, at least inside of grade school, maybe we just got into different friend groups and your friend group becomes so much of who you are that we just grew vastly different interests.
3: This is crazy to hear. I've never heard of twins that weren't almost like best friends their whole life.
1: Are you identical twins or fraternal?
2: We're identical.
1: Oh my God, that's even more weird to me.
3: So it's like looking in the mirror and not knowing yourself.
1: Yeah, I'd be sad if I was. What does your mom and dad think about that? I'd feel kind of sad.
2: I mean, they kind of feel like it's like one of the new Spider-Man movies where it's like Tobey Maguire and like all the other Spider-Men looking at each other, but we're all like just vastly different.
1: Yeah, okay.
0: That's weird, right? Not being best friends with your twin?
1: Yeah. That it just is weird. But I did see it firsthand. Like I said, with Jamie and Jackie, you know, I was always like, what's she doing? What's she up to? She's like, well, she's inside doing what she wants to do. I'm like, she doesn't want to hang out with you all the time?
0: Odd. 320-251-1047 if you want to be part of the show. And the 8 o'clock hour is jam-packed. Once we get there, Teddy Swims tickets for you. A whole bunch of money with free money, high, low, and you never know what's going to pop up right after paparazzi. It's our second round, and we shall gossip.
1: You know, if you ever sent Judge Judy a fan letter, guess what? She read it. She read every word, and she tells us why. Coming up with Radio Paparazzi next.
4: 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Shock Top introduced a new candy corn beer. 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Peloton unveiled a foldable treadmill. Keeping track of things that fold in half, the new iPhone, this treadmill, and Jackson Dart's leg. A bear wandered into an arcade in a Colorado town. No surprise, he won with the claw. And Billy Baldwin says he'll never work with Sharon Stone again. Thanks, Billy. We'll all file that under things that weren't going to happen anyway. This is not headline news.
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0: Giving away some more free pizza this morning, and all you have to do is text the word pizza to 320-251-1047. It could be piping hot and on your table tonight. Thanks to our friends at House of Pizza. They bring you Cat's Paparazzi in a couple of seconds, so text us now and win. The word is pizza. Go, and good luck.
1: From the serious to the silly.
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0: should be ready, huh? When your friend and your mom are two peas in a pod.
1: Oh my God, did you hear this?
2: If it's happening in Hollywood, we're talking about it.
0: So the big rumor is that Matt McConaughey and Woody Harrelson are actually brothers, because Woody's mom isn't really, like, he has never really known her, okay? And Matt's mom has known Woody since, like, forever, has known his dad since, like, forever. And so the rumor was that they are actually brothers in real life, which, I mean, would be a really fun twist to this story.
3: Neither of them are willing to take the DNA test, though.
0: And you know what? Maybe that is how it should be, just never knowing. But either way, it's not going to stop Woody and Matt's mom from being besties.
4: Woody and my mom have their own relationship independent of me. Yeah. They've been kicked out of more places than me and him have. for
5: which
4: mischief.
5: Is our badge of honor.
4: We've been friends for over 30 years, and we're all pretty doggone close that way.
0: If you read the conspiracy theories, you're like, really? They could
3: You can make it
0: be.
3: Make sense if you want to.
0: That would be one of those Hollywood stories that will just never be solved. Judge Judy, her unfiltered Unforgettable, was on CBS last night, and she was actually talking about, you know, all the fan mail she gets. She was showing her home office, and she loved the mail.
6: Fan mail for the day. Fan mail is sort of interesting. I could never understand people who had the gift of celebrity who didn't appreciate the fact that the only reason you have that life is because of fans. What's wrong with reading about yourself and people tell you how wonderful you are? I could spend an hour listening how wonderful I am, and then my husband will call and tell me, I'm out of half and half.
0: Here you go. The real wife, like all of us, blowing out their candles today. Can't stand ya. Jason Alexander is 67.
2: Coming up next with Kat and JJ.
3: Oh, for somebody who lives with a man more like George Costanza than any other man I know.
0: I know. It's a life I live.
3: Does he celebrate this as maybe like Derek's half birthday?
0: No, he won't steal that from Jason, but no, he might turn it up a little bit today.
3: Hey, Teddy Swims tickets are up for grabs next. His show is Saturday night at Grand Casino Arena, and we'll give away tickets today and tomorrow and Friday. Do you know his real name is Jayton?
0: It is?
3: J-A-T-E-N.
0: It's not Theodore?
3: No, it's not Teddy at all. Swims, why that last name for his stage name?
0: I have no idea. Does it have anything to do with swimming?
3: Nothing.
0: Okay.
3: It's an acronym. Hmm. Someone who isn't me sometimes.
0: Oh, okay.
3: It's like an alternative personality for
0: ego.
3: Mr. Jayton Dimsdale.
0: Never would have guessed.
3: Jayton Dimsdale doesn't really roll off the tongue when you hear a Teddy Swims song. So I'm like that he uses Teddy Swims. But I want you to think of that acronym. Someone who isn't me sometimes. Think about that, because it's your key to winning tickets to see this guy Saturday night, coming up after this song. Good luck.

0: that song Saturday night at Grand Casino Arena as Teddy Swims is in town. So we'll have tickets today and tomorrow and Friday. See Teddy Swims, whose real name is Jaten, J-A-T-E-N. Where is, and by the way, his last name is Dimsdale.
1: Where did Teddy come from?
0: I don't know. He just wanted Teddy. But Swims is an acronym for someone who isn't me sometimes. So, here's how we're going to give away the tickets today. I get to be the judge and the jury to this game. Kat is going to be a helpless bystander because I need you to come up with the best acronym for Kat. K-A-T.
1: That'll be difficult because the K is going to throw you off.
0: Come up with the best acronym for Kat. Now, it can be about her personality, her voice, her lack of colon, her award-winning personality.
1: Like knows all talent.
0: You okay, can do that one. We can do that. But you must call with it. As soon as you have an acronym for CAT, K-A-T, call us at 320-251-1047. The one I like the best is going to see Teddy Swims Saturday night at Grand Casino Arena.
1: Better bring it.
0: It can be super derogatory. It can be super kind. It can be just accurate and real. It can be super funny. You can take whatever angle you want, but I need the best acronym for Kat, the award-winning personality you hear on the radio every single morning. 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If you've got the one I like the best, you're going to see Teddy Swims Saturday night. Go. Get it.

0: And the one I like, this is almost every contest we do. It's what Kat says, what Kat likes. Today,
1: right here.
0: Today, it's an acronym for the award-winning personality you hear on your radio every morning, Kat.
1: Now you're almost mocking me.
0: No, you're award-winning now.
1: It's true.
0: I know it is.
1: Okay.
0: I'm very proud of you.
1: Okay.
0: Give me an acronym for Kat, K-A-T. What do you got?
2: Okay. Kind of always tired.
0: Oh, that's good. Kind of always tired.
1: Kind of accurate.
0: Okay, hang on a second. Hang on a second. I like that. Hang on, hang on. Hey, good morning. What do you got for an acronym for Kat?
2: Okay, kicking ass together.
1: Woo! I like that one.
0: I like that one. Hang on, hang on. Hey, it's Kat and JJ. What do you got for an acronym for Kat?
3: Knickers all tight.
0: Knickers all tight. All right, so she went for the knickers. Yeah, knickers. Like, all right, hang on, hang on. And let's do one more here real quick. Hey, good morning. What do you got for a Kat acronym?
4: Known as Trouble.
0: Known as Trouble.
1: Dang, these are all really good.
0: Wow, all right, all right. If you had to go 1, 2, 3, or 4, who would have you taken?
1: I would probably go with our first one.
0: I don't know. I don't have anyone's name yet. I just asked who what they had for an acronym.
1: Always tired. The always tired one. Because
0: kinda always tired.
1: It's fall, and there's a reason, you know, that, you know, it's science.
0: But you're kind of always tired in the winter and in the spring and
1: that could
0: summer.
1: Be true, too.
0: So, I mean, that could be true. I am going to go with... I'm going to go with yours, kicking ass together.
1: Yay! I think you want to say flattering one.
0: Nice job. Nice job. What's your name? Because we didn't get anyone's name on this contest.
5: Kimberly.
0: Kimberly, congratulations. You're going to see Teddy Swims on Saturday night.
1: Woo! Good go, girl.
5: Awesome. Thank you.
0: Yeah, you're very welcome. That was quick off the top of your head. Did you? I'm assuming it just, boom, you're like, call and come up with something before he answers?
5: My daughter and I was dropping her off at school. We kind of did it right here.
0: Oh, I like it. Are you bringing her to the show then?
5: I might have to bring my best friend, Christina.
0: I love that answer. All right, hang on. We're going to get all your details, and we'll get you to Teddy Swims on Saturday night, okay?
5: Thank you.
0: You're very, very welcome. By the way, the tickets that we're giving away for Teddy Swims tomorrow morning will be right away when we grab our first cup of coffee at 6:05.
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1: You might have a home that has no security service. You don't have any alarms and nothing ever gets stolen from you. I look at huge celebrities and I'm like, how did this happen? You heard about what happened to Simone Biles?
0: Mm-mm.
1: What was stolen from her? She watched it on her video camera footage. You won't believe what was taken from her home. I want to know what has been stolen from you lately, or maybe ever in your life, and you were just like, I couldn't believe someone got away with it, or, you know, maybe you stepped up or amped up your protection around your home. What has been stolen from you? You're going to find out what was taken from her garage next.
6: It's the Playhouse with Kat and JJ. Kat and JJ.
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11: Today, and it just happened between 5 a.m. and right now, new urinal mint day.
4: Nice.
11: At the bathroom here.
4: What color?
11: They're orange, and they're citrusy smelling.
4: Mm-hmm.
11: So as soon as you take a whiz, you get this big dose of citrus. And I really, really enjoyed that.
4: Nice.
11: And I'm trying to enjoy the little wins. Good morning. It's Kat and JJ. I'm
4: trying to think of a little win for me today. Give me a minute.
11: You're an award-winning radio personality.
4: I am. Yeah, I'm going to stick with that for about a week. I'm going to hang on to it.
11: Listen, I would put it on your signature for your emails and everything. I would change your voicemail to...
4: Now, intercompany on-air talent of the year. So, has anyone ever stolen something from you and it was maybe like a larger item or money?
11: The biggest theft, my parents decided to build a house when I was 11. And so they were selling their house at the time. And I was really into collecting baseball, football, and basketball cards. And I had a very nice collection going. I remember like 9th, 10th birthday. And where I grew up, you had to drive like 40 miles to find a place where you could go buy baseball, football cards, stuff like a shop. And I had a Joe Montana rookie card. It was my cherished possession, right? And at the time, it was worth maybe $20, $30 at the very, very most. I don't even know what it's worth now. It would break my heart if I found out. But it was in mint condition. I got it right out of the wrapper, and I put it in one of those plastic sleeves. And when my parents were showing the house, you clean it up, right? And I had this little area that I had all my cards. And on top of it, I would always leave my prized possession card. Well, my parents had a showing. And when we came back, because what do you do when you're showing your house? You drive around for a while, and you go and get a bite to eat. And then you come back when you see their car is gone. We came back, and my card is gone. So whoever had toured my parents' home at the time had stolen my Joe Montana rookie card, and I'm wigging out. Now, of course, my parents don't believe that I didn't put it somewhere stupid or hid it somewhere. Mm-hmm. And I'm like, no, it's not. And so it was difficult for my parents to have to approach the realtor and say, hey, the people you're trying to sell this house to stole a $30 football card from my kid.
4: How do you prove it, though?
11: Right, right.
4: Yeah.
11: And so I know, but I know whoever it is stole that from me. And that one has stuck with me since I was like 10 or 11.
4: That's crazy. Did you hear what Simone Biles had stolen from her house?
12: Three men in masks came to our house and stole my Porsche.
4: What?
12: Stole the GTS. I feel like I need a reality TV show. The things that happen to me are absolutely insanity. And so it would be really easy for producers to just film regularly.
11: Okay. There's
4: terrifying.
11: a couple of things for me. Right. Terrifying to have three men break into your home and steal something of yours. Number one, she has no security.
4: I don't know what the deal is. She said she and her husband are now looking into getting a guard dog for protection. But I just can't believe an Olympian and an NFLer, because he plays in the NFL, right, they don't have the upgraded technology to protect themselves.
11: And I thought Porsche had one of the most unstolenable systems on the planet. Like, you've got to be 60 seconds, or what is it, gone in 60 seconds good to steal a Porsche.
4: Right. And I feel like they have tracking.
11: Yeah, right, right. Yeah, I would assume every high-end Porsche has some kind of low jack on it or something.
4: They'll
11: like
4: find
11: that.
4: It on bricks somewhere, I'm sure, or it's already been taken apart and sold.
11: It's parted out already.
4: Have you ever had anything stolen from you? We had a listener that sadly started a GoFundMe, and he had left his garage halfway open. Mm. All of his DJ equipment was taken from his garage, and he's like, please help me pay for a new...
11: You don't have that insured? DJ equipment.
4: I don't know.
11: I mean, if it's enough to start a GoFundMe to get the money back for it, shouldn't you have that insured anyways?
4: Yeah, but I don't feel bad. You leave your garage halfway open. You're just kind of asking for it. But you had something stolen from you. What was it?
11: I want to hear about this. Call us now, will you? Somebody just broke in, or they just took your stuff. It's a weird thing that humans do like that.
4: Yeah,
11: you know what I mean?
4: Like, you have it, and I want it, and I'm going to come inside and get it.
11: I'm not willing to work for it, but I'm just going to take yours. What'd they steal from you? Let's get to it. Call us now. 320-251-1047. It doesn't even necessarily have to be recently, but something that's definitely memorable that someone stole from you and it kind of hit you in the soul. What was it? Let's take calls on it now.

0: I want to say thank you to everybody who downloaded back episodes of our podcast while we're gone for the last couple of days. We had a tremendous amount of downloads. It's always fun for me to see the analytics and go, holy Hannah, that many people. By the way, we take our favorite moments of the morning, we cram them into a 20 or 30 minute, 30-minute podcast, and we throw it out there. It's on all the podcast providers, so if you're listening on whatever app or wherever you want to go for it, just plug in Kat and JJ. It'll lead you right to it. It's got all the past episodes. If you want to hear some stuff maybe you're on with Psychic Kim, or you had joined the show for something, or you just heard something you really, really liked, all you got to do is take a peek, and you can find it now. Imagine you're a big-time Olympian, like one of the most celebrated Olympic heroes in the history of our country.
1: You're married to an NFLer. You guys have money, okay? And somehow you have three men able to infiltrate your property and take something huge.
2: Three men in masks came to our house and stole my Porsche.
0: That's Simone Biles.
1: Yeah.
0: They just broke in, took her
1: entire vehicle.
0: $250,000 car.
1: Yeah. So now they want to get a guard dog. I would say get a little bit more than that.
0: Yeah. How about, what
1: get
0: are some
1: lasers
0: the,
1: that lay on the ground, right above the ground.
0: Oh, some kind of an alarm system at the very least. So we started asking people, like, what's been stolen? Have you ever had anybody steal anything?
1: I have not had anyone steal anything of mine, but I remember I was working at my mom's school. I did community ed, and on the weekends they would have things happening around. So I'd have to open up the building. They'd have basketball tournaments. They had a community play that was going on. And they said, can we keep this till in your office? Mm. And it had a lot of money in it from all the tickets. And I said, sure. And I was young. I was like 15 years old. And I went to check on the concession stand people. I come back. The janitor is standing there at the door of the office. And he's like, there were some boys in here. And till was gone.
0: They took the till, not just the money. They took the till?
1: The whole till. What was this? Like a little, like you have a lemonade box. Stand
0: Got
1: almost.
0: It.
1: Yeah. And so they took it right off the counter and they left. And I actually had to go into the Anoka Police Department, and they had me in a room.
0: What do you think was in
1: there? Like they were looking how much money was in there. I have no idea, but it was enough to make them look at me. But I was like, there were cameras everywhere. So I wonder why they didn't like find them faster. I'm like, aren't you detectives?
0: But we asked the question, what has someone stolen from you? The texts that are rolling in, Tony said, by the way, he's at work. $3,500 worth of tools were taken from his garage. They pried the side door open and took all his tools. This is my favorite answer, by the way, from Layla. Mm-hmm. Her heart was stolen by a boy named Ben.
1: Oh, Layla. Dina says, I worked in fast food and we had a tip jar. At the end of the night, we'd all divided up. The girl I worked with, she saw that I kept mine in my locker. She went in and just took it out. She had no idea that the owner had actually installed a camera in the break room. She even tried to deny it after they said, we have you on video. So some people deny. And then
0: Chris had a purebred black lab stolen.
1: Oh, man.
0: You steal someone else's dog, you're just going to hell for sure. What did somebody snag from you? It wasn't theirs. It was yours. You worked hard for it. They took it. What you got?
3: Coming up next.
4: It's Kat and JJ, and here's what's next.
0: We'll keep rifling through these texts, but we got to get ready for our third round of free money high low this morning. I'm hoping somebody can nail down what's in Kat's envelope. It sits in front of her. It's unopened. There's a dollar amount in there between $1 and $5,000. If you can beat the clock, you can keep all that cash with another round of free money high low. Coming up next.
5: Comedy gold.
6: 5 o'clock somewhere. You know that song? If you listen to it one time, you think, hey, this is a hardworking guy. You know, he works outside, gets paid hourly. Boss is pretty rough on him. When he gets off work, he just wants a drink, right? That's relatable. But if you listen to it several times, like I have, start to realize this guy's an alcoholic. Like the song starts off, he's like, the sun is hot and that old clock is moving slow. So am I, right? So right away, hungover at work. He says, my boss just pushed me over the limit. He says, I'd like to call him something, but I think I'll just call it a day, right? So it's like, oh, call it a day, huh? You just get to leave work whenever you want then. That must be nice. I think we'd all like that kind of flexibility at our jobs. Strolling, hungover, boss upsets, you just take off. Right? He leaves. He goes to a bar. He doesn't have a beer. He has a hurricane. And then we go to the second verse. And yeah, I'll do the whole song. And at the end of the first verse, he says, I think I'll call it a day. Right? So I'm thinking 3, 4 o'clock. But getting to the second verse, he goes, this lunch break. Gonna take all afternoon. So either this guy called it a day at lunch, or he's doing this sort of thing all the time. Then he says, I haven't had a day off now in over a year. It's like, well, maybe you didn't leave every day at lunch. We might not need you on the weekends. Sounds like your boss just trying to help you get your hours in.
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16: Minnesota families are tired from all the challenges over the past few years. More than anything, we're tired of politics as usual. Politicians in St. Paul ignored big problems. The problems got huge, and now those same elected officials claim to have the solution. Eric Putnam is one of those politicians. Here's the truth. While local prosecutors have estimated the fraud to be as high as $9 billion, Eric Putnam refused to hold state officials accountable. He voted against common sense solutions like requiring state agencies to publish plans to combat waste, fraud, and abuse. He even opposed holding accountable the state officials who failed us despite evidence that fraud totaled billions of dollars. But now it's campaign season, and Putnam is claiming otherwise. Those are the same old political games that have gotten us into this mess. Don't reward politics as usual. Let's get Minnesota back on track. And that starts with opposing Eric Putnam in November. This independent expenditure is paid for by ProJobs Majority. It is not coordinated with or approved by any candidate, nor is any candidate responsible for it.
0: Would you like to vacation with us in Mexico in February? It's going to be a great time on the Party Plane to Paradise, and there is only one room left. That means two seats on the airplane. If you'd like to go, text PARTY to 320-251-1047, and we'll see you in Mexico.
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0: In front of Kat sits an envelope marked 9:23, 8 a.m. So let's open that up and find out what you're playing for. First, though, we need caller number 10 at 320-251-1047. 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All you have to do is beat the clock and you can keep all that cash. It's up to you and your talented tongue at 320-251-1047. Call now. Good luck.

0: with Janet and Jeff.
1: So one of my great joys is when we give away tickets to basically anything. We'll ask for your email address, and a lot of times if you win concert tickets with us, they all get emailed out now, so you don't have to come to the radio station to pick them up. And then when people give us their email address, like sexybigdude69 @yahoo.com,
2: it
1: makes me giggle. And some people just have their first and last name. But on the flip side of that, as I'm rifling through calls, I look down and I say, hey, you're caller number 10. Congratulations. She's a little bit shocked. And I said, what's your name? She goes, Nikki. And I said, why does your caller ID say Southern Wisconsin? And have you figured that out yet, Nikki?
3: No.
1: Okay.
2: Are you from Southern Wisconsin?
3: Know. No.
2: Is the person that has the phone plan for you from Southern Wisconsin?
3: No, I'm calling from a work phone, so I don't know why I would say that.
2: Maybe the company they use.
1: Yeah, is your company's home based in Southern Wisconsin?
3: No.
1: None of this makes sense.
2: We need to figure this out.
3: I don't even know. I even told the girl in my office, I'm like, so we're coming through as Wisconsin? I don't know.
1: So
3: it's weird.
1: Do you get when you use your work phone, do you get a lot of people that won't answer your call because it doesn't say your work's business name?
3: No, because usually they tell me it shows up as my direct number.
1: Maybe it's on us.
3: It's a mystery.
1: A lot of weird stuff happens, especially when we do big games like this, where a couple of times that the phone system has actually crashed and then the hospital was at risk and stuff like that. I want to make sure we're all okay. So Kat's going to open up your envelope here, Nikki. I'm assuming you've heard free money high low before.
3: Yep.
1: Okay, pretty simple. There's a clock, there's a cash amount that is in front of Kat and the camera right now, and your objective is to speak that dollar amount before the clock expires. Kat will give you help after every guess. She'll tell you whether your next guess should be higher or lower, and if we can land on this, you can keep all the money. Usually there's several thousand dollars in this jackpot. What do you spend it on?
3: Down payment for a new vehicle. Why not?
1: Ooh, nice. I like that. Or you could just steal one like somebody did from Simone Biles. You could just go take someone's Porsche.
3: Oh.
2: Don't you know people are doing that now? Yeah. If you want something of someone, just take it.
3: I can't. I'm not surprised.
1: Do you have that skill set, Nikki, where you once a juvenile delinquent?
3: No.
1: Okay. Well, then let's wave that off and just win the money. Then we're ready to start your clock.
3: Sounds
1: whenever
3: good.
1: You want to give us your first guess. Good luck, Nikki.
3: $27.50.
2: Higher.
3: $28.50.
2: Higher.
3: $29.50.
2: Higher.
3: $3,200.
2: Higher.
3: $3,300.
2: Lower.
3: $3,250.
2: Lower.
3: $3,247.
2: Lower.
3: $48. $46. $45. $44.
1: $43. $42. She did the right thing. She knew time was expiring. She just started throwing up Hail Marys. It was
2: $3,218.
3: I wasn't even that close, but kind of.
1: Yeah, definitely. You honed in on it quick, and then I love that you just started tossing out numbers. I mean, I think that's the way to go when you're down to 2 or 3 seconds. Just start whipping out a bunch of numbers, and you never know what's going to happen. So, hey, thanks for calling from Southern Wisconsin. Always good to hear from you. I hope you have a great morning. Take care.
3: Thanks, guys.
1: We will, during the morning show, give you at least 3 more opportunities tomorrow morning to play Free Money High Low. First one coming just after 6 tomorrow.

0: You're back to using these for your ears, your earbuds. Why? Yeah,
1: they feel better.
0: They do?
1: Yeah.
0: Because you seem to like, with headphones, you just put them on. These ones, you're like left, right, left,
1: yeah,
0: right.
1: Yeah. It's just, they feel better. I like the in-ear monitors a whole lot more than I like the headphones. And I've been using those other ones for years and years and years. There's something about, I think probably because I wear my AirPods so much more.
0: But you tried it a while ago. Why? Yeah. Do you remember why you stopped?
1: Yeah, I do. Because it was the connector that I was using to, okay. Like, it's a different connection than you use with your phone to have to plug into the radio equipment. And the ones that I had before, I wanted to go with the wireless ones.
0: Yeah.
1: But then there was a slight delay. So imagine saying something, then hearing it half a second later, right? It's like when we do a bunch of events, and I remember being in like bigger football stadiums, or even when we're doing concert events, you say something and then you hear it a couple seconds later.
0: Yeah.
1: It's tough to keep your cadence and your verbiage and everything like that.
0: It takes some getting used to for me to look at you like that.
1: I like they're a little bit more convenient. They're lighter. Those the studio headphones we wear are so bulky, and they feel like they're kind of always just like flopping around on me. I want to say good morning to Chrissy, our newest texter and member of the family. Thank you for texting in. But we were talking just a couple of minutes ago about things that were stolen from you, and this text came in from Anna. I was hoping she could call, but she's at work. She said, someone stole my mom's garden gnomes.
0: Oh, man.
1: Like, who does that?
0: That's got to be like a teen.
1: That's what I was thinking. It's a kid.
0: Let's
1: see
0: how many we can take until she notices.
1: Yeah.
0: Hmm.
1: And that's just horrible to do to somebody. If you're going to steal something big like a Corvette.
0: Yeah. We cannot find my grandmother's wedding ring. So
1: we're
0: on the hunt.
1: Does she remember where she had it?
0: Normally, so she has not stayed at her home in a while. She moved in with my mom, but she had some caregivers that were coming and going.
1: Oh, you don't want to blame it on them.
0: I really don't. You know, the ones we have now, they're amazing. But the ones we had before, you know, we had some issues.
1: Sus?
0: A little sus. And I'm like, and one had, you know, her son over and. My grandma always kept it next to her sink in her bathroom. My grandmother is like perfect, you know, like OCD perfect and clean. And it would always be on the same little soap dish.
1: Did you check the trap in the sink?
0: No,
1: yeah.
0: We have not.
1: I mean, that's usually pretty accessible. I mean, you don't have to have a plumber to get in there. It's usually just two little valves you turn and you should be able to, if it did fall down in there.
0: I really hope someone wouldn't take a 96-year-old woman's
1: some
0: wedding
1: people
0: ring,
1: don't have that conscience,
0: you know,
1: though. You know what I mean? They see a ring, they're just going to take it.
0: Yeah. So that's what we've been
1: doing. So please, everybody, keep an eye out for Kat's grandmother's
0: ring.
1: Right
0: now.
1: Yeah, take a look around.
2: Coming up next.
3: Up next with Kat and JJ.
1: If you see a ring that's not yours, hold on to it.
0: Yep.
1: It could be Kat's grandma's, even if you've never been anywhere around her. As we get ready for our last round of paparazzi this morning, dig in. What do you got?
0: All right, last round. If you ever watched the show Two Broke Girls, if you're a fan, there was one scene that Kat Dennings said absolutely not to, and JJ's very upset that she made that decision. All right, what is that scene coming up with Radio Paparazzi next week?

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9: 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The reality of school bus safety is that more children are hurt outside the bus than inside as passengers. 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
12: Well, you think about exactly how to recover the hairbrush you just accidentally dropped in the toilet?
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3: Double D's as in damn.
14: Oh my God, did you hear this?
15: If it's happening in Hollywood, we're talking about it.
3: It's no CEZ. Did you ever get into the show Two Broke Girls?
2: I did. I used to really get into it, honestly, because of any of the comedic lines or anything like that. Uh-huh. But Kat Dennings, like, I've had a huge crush on her forever.
3: You have? Yeah. You've always, like, liked the quirky-looking girls.
2: Just had something about her. She was funny and stacked.
3: Yeah. Okay, so there it is. The well-endowed part. She was telling this story about how the writers had put a scene, they were reading it out loud, and she's like, this is not going to work for me.
16: There was a scene where Max and Caroline are just wearing bras and they were running around in the apartment set, and the scene was just us wearing bras. And I said, you don't pay me enough for a bra scene. And sure enough, the next day the bra scene was gone. Underestimate yourself.
2: I do admit to watching that show, like, in the background on mute.
3: Yeah.
2: Just to watch her. Like, I wasn't interested in the voice or what she had to say, but
3: all right, we got
2: it. Eye candy.
3: Kelly Clarkson, she's talking about her final show. She had to prepare. You know how she does karaoke at the end of every show? She'll just like sing and show everybody, see how amazing I am. But she said that the final song, Golden, it was really tough for her.
7: I had never practiced that hard on a song. That one, it is very high and hard. Like, you know, you're singing hard.
17: It seems
7: hard,
17: like it keeps getting higher.
7: And you feel like, well, like when I first started singing it, my son, who cannot help but be honest, just kept coming. He kept doing a walk by in the house and being like, that sounds real high.
2: So she's done. It's over. She's not ever going to do a talk show again.
3: I guess so, unless that was her. I don't know. They're making it sound so final. So fine.
2: Well, like, what's she going to do?
3: I don't know. But she did get better as the seasons went on. Like, she was always, like, interrupting her guests. And I think somebody had a sit down with her, you know,
2: sure,
3: and she got better.
2: Coaching, yeah.
3: Blowing out their candles today, Julio Iglesias is 83.
15: Coming up next with Kat and JJ.
2: Hey, heads up. If you live anywhere where you may see a bear, it's Fat Bear Week. And bears are on a mission. They're trying to put as much in them as they can for hibernation. They say this is like the most dangerous time of the year. But we thought, if you were a bear and you had to fatten up for the winter and you could only have one food, what would it be? It was an interesting question that we threw out early this morning, and some of the responses caught us a little off guard.

0: I love that bears are okay with us calling them fat. It's Fat Bear Week. And we asked, you know, as bears are looking to fatten up for hibernation, we asked if you could have one food for the next 2 weeks and you just ate that to fatten up for the winter, what would it be? A lot of people are like, hey, steak, cheeseburgers, fudge, ice cream, nachos. What would yours be? We tossed that question out early this morning, found out what Kat's was. I thought it was a little unsavory. I thought mine was a little bit more advanced and eloquent. But listeners also had a lot of different takes on this. I'd like you to hear it next.
1: Comedy gold.
2: I hit rock bottom because I just had too much fun. I basically destroyed my body because for 3 years, I just had an awesome day every day. Like, if you took my blood at that period of my life, I'm pretty sure it would have separated like ramen. My blood type was tonkatsu for 3 years. I blew out the elastic on the ankles of my sweatpants. What do you do after that? Get bell-bottom sweatpants? I don't know. I was so delusional too, you know. I was like, oh, I just need to get a tan. I'll be fine. I just need to get some sun. And look, the logic is sound. You know, I'm Mediterranean. I look nice with a tan. I look delicious. I look like a cinnamon Teddy Graham.

0: Friday in the KCLD Playhouse every morning, brought to you by friends at Bradshaw and Bryant.
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6: You know what I love about bears?
7: Tell me.
6: Bears eat beets. No. Battlestar Galactica. What I love about bears, it's Fat Bear Week. So they're saying, hey, heads up, humans, you're living in a bear's world, and these are, this week especially, but over the next couple of weeks, are the weeks that they really start fattening up for the winter hibernation, and they'll be aggressive, they'll go through your trash, they'll break into your home, you might lose your dog, like, just kind of heads up.
7: Have you ever watched that Russian albino bear emerge?
6: How do you know it's an albino bear, not a polar bear?
7: They called it. A Russian albino bear. But he comes out of his den, and it's what I look like Saturday and Sunday mornings. It is the wildest thing I've ever seen. But, like, can you imagine sleeping that long and waking up and, like, having to get back to life? Where are my kids? How long has it been? That's a long time.
6: It's like when you take that day nap.
7: Yeah.
6: And it's only 20 minutes, but you thought you missed the bus exactly. In third grade when you woke up. So we just wanted to know if you were a bear, Kat. And it was Fat Bear Week, and you could have one food to fatten up for, and you wouldn't get sick of it. What would it be?
7: This is the easiest question I've ever been asked, and it would be an Arby's large roast beef sandwich on an onion bun with the horsey sauce. And you gotta fluff up the meat. You gotta take that top bun off, fluff up the meat.

0: And then don't skimp on the horse sauce. You just put it on there. Every bite, you got that. You got the bitterness of the horse sauce. The meat is so juicy and tender. The onion bun, I could just eat it every day.
1: Rarely have I heard more passion from you over all the years we've done this show. Sure. For me, I'm going to sound like a snob now because you're going Arby's. I just want chicken Kiev.
0: Oh.
1: I could eat chicken Kiev until I fell asleep for 6 months.
0: There's like the burst of what's inside.
1: Just everything about chicken Kiev.
0: I wish my guys loved that. I love chicken Kiev, but they won't do that. They won't do the cordon bleu. They don't like anything like a surprise inside.
1: It's Fat Bear Week, and the bears are fattening up, and we're deciding to do the same. What's the one thing you could have to really fatten yourself up for the hibernation, Jason?
2: Little Caesar's pizza with all the dipping sauces could last me for a week or more.
1: No problem. But he's going Little Caesar's. Like, I don't mind Little Caesar's.
0: Yeah.
1: But wouldn't you want to go with something a little bit more...
0: like with sustenance?
1: Like there's higher levels of pizza, right? Little Caesar's is a good deal for the money. But, like, if you're going to do pizza, wouldn't you want to do, like, a $75 deep dish from Giordano's?
0: Maybe. Did you get Lacey's?
1: Yeah, Lacey, what do you got?
3: If I was a bear and it was my last meal before hibernation, I would go all in on the Chinese food.
0: Girl. Then you just get full and then you get hungry after.
1: I have a problem with... it's too many choices.
0: Yeah.
1: When I have too many choices in front of me, I struggle.
0: And I don't like going to a Chinese buffet and having garlic bread there.
1: Why? You can get garlic bread anywhere.
0: Or pizza. It's like, don't bring someone with you that is like that.
1: They don't have General Tso's at Olive Garden. They should not have garlic bread at a Chinese joint.
0: That's what I just said. They should not have garlic bread there. I don't like
1: that. You're wasting. It's a waste.
0: Immerse yourself. You're at a Chinese restaurant.
1: If you go to a Chinese restaurant and they have a salad bar, what's your problem?
4: Let's go. On demand. It's Kat and JJ in the Playhouse and on demand.
1: Imagine you spend all that time in the womb with your twin. And then once you're out in the free world, you really have nothing to do with them. So we were talking this morning about twins who just really aren't best friends. They don't hang out. They don't even live close together. They don't share each other's lives. It was weird to hear this was a thing. And it was the first time I've ever even heard about it. You got to hang on for it.

0: So if you're a twin and you're an identical twin, how can you really not be part of your other brother or sister's life in a big, big way? We were talking this morning about twins that really are just super different and really aren't that close. Neither Kat or I had ever really experienced that before. And then we talked to a guy named Trevor who's got an identical twin brother and rarely even talks to him. This was so weird. I want you to hear this next. Everybody
1: rise and shine. It's the Playhouse with Kat and JJ.
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0: Imagine being a twin. You spent all that time in utero in the same twin and the same womb. You come out. And then you're nothing like each other.
13: Yeah.
0: Like, especially if you're identical twins, but you have different personalities.
13: You still probably come out and you're by each other all the time because parents want to keep twins together. It's just the natural thing to do.
0: It's easier.
13: Yeah. And I don't quite believe in the making them sleep in separate beds. I think that that's kind of nasty to do.
0: Yeah.
13: Like, they're together in there.
0: Comfortable. They've been snuggled up together for a long time.
13: Yeah. Like, why separate them and keep them in different beds so they feel like upset, you know, keep them together and then let's sleep all night.
0: After the first 9 months you're married and you get sent out to a work trip and then like all of a sudden you're not used to that. That's the same way I would put it, but like, you're just a baby. You don't know any better.
13: Right.
0: You have no real conscious thoughts. I'm excited to bring Trevor onto the show, and thank you for holding. You know twins that aren't alike, right?
14: Yeah, I'm actually one of them. Me and my twin have nothing in common. We probably haven't spoken in like 5 years. And it's not because we have like a bad, you know, bad feud or anything like that. It's just we don't have, you know, we don't share any common interests. We don't, you know, want to
0: share DNA. You have the same DNA as this guy.
13: Lived in the same stomach at the same time. Has this always been the case? Like growing up, you just like you went this way, he went that way?
14: I mean, at least inside of grade school, maybe we just got into different friend groups and your friend group becomes so much of who you are that we just grew vastly different interests.
15: This is crazy to hear. I've never heard of twins that weren't almost like best friends their whole life.
13: Are you identical twins or fraternal?
14: We're identical.
13: Oh my God, that's even more weird to me.
15: So it's like looking in the mirror and not knowing yourself.
13: Yeah, I'd be sad if I was. What does your mom and dad think about that? I'd feel kind of sad.
14: I mean, I kind of feel like it's like one of the new Spider-Man movies where it's like Tobey Maguire and like all the other Spider-Men looking at each other, but we're all like just vastly different.
13: Yeah, okay.
16: If it's in demand,
17: believe it.
16: It's on demand.
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0: You walk out the door, you go to work, you turn on the TV. There's just crap news out there, right? So we like to dedicate a little time every single morning to being able to dig into the good stuff. The stuff that's just fun to talk about. Good news. Could you tell us something good? We threw it out there this morning, had a lot of fun with it. I want you to hear it next. It's probably going to make you feel better about the day. New York City.

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1: Give it to me now!
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3: Tell me something good, Kat.
5: All right, we're going to start off with this good news story. This guy got to sing as he left his cancer treatment for the final time.

0: Oh,
1: that's cool. So sweet. And then when they get to ring the bell and everything like that, the finality of it, because it just consumes every part of you, is just a very special moment. And that is what's good. Tell me
2: something good. What's good in your life?
1: What's good? Got home yesterday from our programming summit, went to the mailbox, got a letter in the mail, and it was for Liam. And of course, you know, I open everyone's mail. And it was a letter from Miss Simon, his accounting teacher. And accounting, he's in ninth grade. He's in there with 10th, 11th, and 12th graders. And so he's keeping up. And that's what that letter said. You're doing an amazing job. You're setting a great example, not just for the other freshmen in your class, but also the upperclassmen. And
2: this is a handwritten letter.
1: Yes. And his teachers, all of the district's teachers do this all the time.
2: Love it.
1: I love his district. So, she wrote that, and he just like smiled ear to ear. And I'm like, you're doing it, buddy. Great job. So that is what's good. Tell me
2: something good. Mine's a little bit on that tip as well. My son is a freshman in college, and when you're an athlete, like, there's this pride that says, I can figure it out and I'm going to do it or whatever. And he had a class where he was struggling in his stats class. And he's like, I don't know why I can't make this work. And a lot of it was using an Excel document, right? Yeah. And we'd got him a new computer for college. And I said, hey, he's like, I can't believe, like, I'm not doing well. I'm doing well in all my other classes. I don't know what's going on. I said, you got to get prof time. You got to figure out when she's got office hours. Yep. And so he did. And he's like, I know all the material. I just don't know why this is working. And his prof just grabbed his computer, looked at it. She goes, this is all right. Oh, is this a new Mac?
1: Mm-hmm.
2: And he goes, yeah. And she goes, a few clicks. She goes, it's fixed now. You're fine. And
1: he just needed some updating with it.
2: It was a computer problem. Oh, it wasn't a Nolan problem. But for me, that was the single biggest thing that caused me issues my freshman year in college, is I just said, of course I can figure it out. I did well in high school. Like, I'm not a dummy. And to be able to understand that the school is there because they want you to be successful, not that they want to give you hard stuff to do. Like, he's understanding the reason for a higher education and how to think. Mm-hmm. And to be just like a month into school and already starting to figure that out, that means he's going to do better than I did. And that, for me, is what's good. Tell me something good. Hey, Jake, I appreciate you holding, man. You want to tell us what's good in your life?
3: Something good for me is my little guy, Claudio. He is my house cat, basically. He always takes care of me. Literally, he's like my emotional little guy. And today I saw him curled up in his little corner, and he just literally walked into a circle. He got stuck on those little strings this time, so I had to pick him up and, you know, actually save him a little bit, because he's a weird little one. But yeah, this is my little guy.
1: Okay. I wish I could identify with anything you said. I just cannot. Tell
2: me something good. Listen, can we play that back real quick? How far into the conversation were you before you realized it was his cat and not his son?
3: Something good for me is my little guy, Claudio. He is my house cat.
2: There. That's what I for sure thought he was talking about his child. Tell me something good. It's Dominican Jay. What's good, bro?
4: It's my son Axel's 8th birthday today.
2: Hey, Axel.
1: Nice. So what does he want? Like, does he want a themed birthday? Does he just want to go with some buddies to like a trampoline park? What do they want at 8?
4: I think they want anything to do with pizza and having fun.
2: I got you.
1: You know what they say? Bring back the 1990s birthdays where you just open the garage and put a table out there and just put pizza on it. And then just let the kids entertain themselves. It sounds nice.
4: Yep, that's about what we did last year.
1: Good.
4: A little crap table and everything. We just opened our garage doors.
2: Don't change if it ain't broke, right?
4: That's right. Get it now.
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Teddy Swims is at Grand Casino Arena Saturday night. 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

think for even a minute what you do online might not influence a younger generation? Think again. They're always watching. They're always learning from us. They think what you're doing is cool. They're going to do it too. You remember the Kylie Jenner lip challenge where you suck through and your lips would get all big like hers? A second grader did it. That mom's reaction next.

0: interested, learning from what you saw on the internet, it's always going to be a thing. You just have to know and decipher which one's worth doing, right? Because it's going to get back to your mom.
1: Your last year teacher told me you glued your top lip to your nose with super glue. 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
0: 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Sleep experts explaining why you get so tired during this time of year and what we can do about it. 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
20: 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Most drivers choose Rain-X wiper blades, the number one wiper blades in America. 0% of drivers listen to this station for the ads. 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
2: We're done.
21: Minnesota families are tired from all the challenges over the past few years. More than anything, we're tired of politics as usual. Politicians in St. Paul ignored big problems. The problems got huge, and now those same elected officials claim to have the solution. Eric Putnam is one of those politicians. Here's the truth. While local prosecutors have estimated the fraud to be as high as $9 billion, Eric Putnam refused to hold state officials accountable. He voted against common sense solutions like requiring state agencies to publish plans to combat waste, fraud, and abuse. He even opposed holding accountable the state officials who failed us despite evidence that fraud totaled billions of dollars. But now it's campaign season, and Putnam is claiming otherwise. Those are the same old political games that have gotten us into this mess. Don't reward politics as usual. Let's get Minnesota back on track. And that starts with opposing Eric Putnam in November. This independent expenditure is paid for by ProJobs Majority. It is not coordinated with or approved by any candidate, nor is any candidate responsible for it.
0: Well, I mean, all of this is your fault. You let it happen. You know, you have to take ownership of this. That's the first step.
22: I let my kids be lazy.
0: Absolutely.
22: Mm-hmm. I feel like I fought back pretty hard.
0: No.
22: And I feel like I got
0: your dad did. You didn't. So.
22: All right. Well,
0: yeah, it's tough.
22: I'm a horrible parent. Thanks.
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3: 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When you're getting to an age that you don't care, that you're walking around jamming out, maybe too loud, to CeCe Peniston at TJ Maxx. That was me the other day. And you know what? No apologies headed your way. We're going

0: outside and a benefit to fall. I love fall. It's my season, but I do find that I get really tired around this time of year, and there's science to it. These sleep experts are explaining that the change of the seasons from summer to fall can impact our sleep in a big way. Darker mornings for a little bit longer than normal. Darker evenings start, shorter days. All that is going to work towards your body feeling tired, but it also has an upside. Autumn's cooler temps, which, I have to shut off my alarm. Live radio. Anyway, the cooler temps can help you sleep better and fall asleep quicker, which I've noticed. We've been sleeping with our windows open. It has been fantastic. Try it.
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0: I am very excited. Not sure when my next trip to New York City is going to be, but listen, I don't have a colon. I go to the bathroom all the time, and when you go to New York City, I've found you have to buy something in order to use that establishment's restroom. You can't just say, I'm colonless. They don't care. They're New Yorkers. But now you go, a pleasant surprise for all of us. You're going to hear what they've just put in everywhere. Next.
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0: Yo, what up? We're in New York. You know, here, use this free bathroom. You're like, this is a trick because there's nothing free in New York City. That is not true. The mayor just announced they have put in robo potties for free.
1: New York City's number one place to go number two or number one. You don't need to tell me or anyone.
0: You don't, but you do need to use them in a matter of 10 minutes or the doors will open on you.
2: Attention, your use time has expired. The door is opening now.

Hey, Kat and I have been out of the dating world for quite a while right now, but should you ever date someone who lives in the same apartment building as you do? Have you been through this? Would you recommend, or is this an absolute no-no? If you're in that world, we definitely want to talk to you at 7:35 Thursday morning in the Playhouse.

0: have an Amazon truck delivery driver, and he is like the best, and he's so fast and efficient. So obviously, maybe he wants to get done with work fast enough. He gets rid of all the packages. He can leave for work early, but or he's trying to dodge arrows everywhere. This Amazon delivery driver took one to the truck. It could have been worse.
1: If that would have hit me, that would have went straight through my body, and it almost did. Oh my gosh, that just almost hit me, like within probably inches. That's one heck of an accident, though.
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0: It's an Oh Wow Wednesday.
1: Wow! This was a sweet take on a classic. We're going back to 1999 on an Oh Wow Wednesday. The album, Ready for the World. Were we ready for I Know Jay? It's Time After Time with KCLD. 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

0: no friend of mine, if you are going to talk me out of having a massive, juicy tomahawk steak. Oh my gosh, that would be the best day ever. I'd even wear one of those bibs. But if you're a vegetarian, if you're a vegan, you kind of want to be around more supportive people, right? And they say Portland, Oregon, that is the top city, the best city for vegans and vegetarians. So I guess they have more of you walking around, more people just munching on carrots or whatever you guys do. But also just understanding the lifestyle. So I hate to see you leave. You can get us anywhere on the app. But yeah, if you're living that lifestyle, Portland, the best place.
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0: One thing I want to do a better job at, and you know, it's never too late to start. My kid's 14, but I want to immerse him into different cultures. And he loves trying different foods, but I'm talking like really broaden his horizons. I want to take him to plays. I want to take him to musicals so he doesn't sound stupid. I just don't want him to be one of those adults out there that doesn't know how to pronounce Phantom of the Opera. You're going to hear what went down in this family's household next.
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0: There are certain moments in your household where you're like, we have to do a better job at something. This dad's like, I think we need to maybe culture our kids a tad.
1: This is how you know we're cultured around here. While I was making dinner, my daughter came and let me know that after supper, she was going to do a scene from a play for us. I said, which play? She said, oh, it's a really old one. I don't know if you've heard of it. It's called The Phantom of Opera. So, should be good.

Oh, man, do I just love giving away money that is not ours. Not just one time during the day. It's six times a day. 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So you got to beat that clock. You could win up to $5,000. 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Let's

0: The Old School at Noon kicks off right now. Welcome. It's an Oh Wow Wednesday too, so even if I don't have time to throw yours in because we have so many text requests rolling in already, I will sprinkle them in throughout my show. And that's a wrap on the Kelly Clarkson show. After 7 seasons the other day, she did her final show. So of course we're going to go back to Old School Kelly, but what song did she end with Kellyoke? And it was so difficult. She talks about it next.
1: Gotta get dip. Gotta get dip. Gotta get dip.

0: I did not see 7 seasons out of the Kelly Clarkson show. She proved me wrong, and she actually got better as an interviewer throughout the years. And I think that that was hopefully expected, but the Kelly Clarkson show, that's a wrap after 7 seasons. But she always does Kellyoke, and she ended with one that she felt was so difficult. Golden.
1: I had never practiced that hard on a song. That one, it is very high and hard. Like, you know, you're singing hard.
2: It seems
1: hard,
2: like it keeps getting higher.
1: And you feel like, well, like when I first started singing it, my son, who cannot help but be honest, just kept coming. He kept doing a walk by in the house and being like, that sounds real high. What if I told

It's so fun. All these requests that start rolling in at 320-251-1047. But I always say, if you're going to text in a song, pair it with a story why, or like, what's the motivation behind it? Mike from Hackensack, he texted at 320-251-10474. Some I Want Your Sex. What you up to, Mike? What's going on in Hackensack?

0: Attention. 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
1: Well, I'm in need. Yes, it's a trifling friend indeed. Oh, she's a gold digger. Way over time.

0: Some Kanye, Gold Digger on that track, Jamie Foxx, who at 58 years old is going to be a dad again, starting all over. Wow, that sounds like a nightmare. But he did run into Al Pacino, who just started over at his ripe age of 80-something.
1: I wasn't on the fence, but I did run into Al Pacino.
2: Oh,
1: so if I was ever on the fence, I wasn't on the fence when I talked to him. I was like, Al, what's up?
2: Ah, Jamie, good to see you. Ah, I was worried about you, Jamie.
1: I said, Al, what you on?
2: Ah, I'm having a baby.
1: I said, what? I said, Al, how old are you? He said,
2: 84 years old, back in the drop-off line. Every time I get out, they pull me back in.
1: I wasn't on the fence, but I did run into Al Pacino.
2: Oh,
1: so if I was ever on the fence, I wasn't on the fence when I talked to him. I was like, Al, what's up?
2: Ah, Jamie, good to see you. Ah, I was worried about you, Jamie.
1: I said, Al, what you on?
2: Ah, I'm having a baby.
1: I said, what? I said, Al, how old are you?
2: He said, 84 years old, back in the drop-off line. Every time I get out, they pull me back in.

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12: Minnesota families are tired from all the challenges over the past few years. More than anything, we're tired of politics as usual. Politicians in St. Paul ignored big problems. The problems got huge, and now those same elected officials claim to have the solution. Eric Putnam is one of those politicians. Here's the truth. While local prosecutors have estimated the fraud to be as high as $9 billion, Eric Putnam refused to hold state officials accountable. He voted against common-sense solutions like requiring state agencies to publish plans to combat waste, fraud, and abuse. He even opposed holding accountable the state officials who failed us despite evidence that fraud totaled billions of dollars. But now it's campaign season, and Putnam is claiming otherwise. Those are the same old political games that have gotten us into this mess. Don't reward politics as usual. Let's get Minnesota back on track. And that starts with opposing Eric Putnam in November. This independent expenditure is paid for by ProJobs Majority. It is not coordinated with or approved by any candidate, nor is any candidate responsible for it.
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0: All right, so just days before the Olympics are to begin, a Spanish figure skater found out that he can't do his Minions-themed routine due to copyright issues.
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0: can never go wrong with some boy band action. NSYNC and Tearing Up My Heart, all part of the Old School at Noon, which I reminded you at the beginning of the hour, this is also an Oh Wow Wednesday. So I only have time for three more requests, but I will sprinkle in the rest that came through throughout my show. All right. And then I'll pass them along to Derek. So get me yours, 320-251-1047 and Fitty next.
1: The Old

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YouTube, number four, thanks to our friends at Bradshaw and Bryant. You look at it, you're like, you know what? I think I know how much money is in it. We took three guesses this morning, and we are off to a great start. So listen to you next time.

Daddy Swims is at Grand Casino Arena Saturday night. And so are you if you get up and win tickets with us at 6:05 Thursday morning in the Playhouse. Good luck.

0: 3. Yes, she deserves to relax, but I'm going to miss all the just snappy comments. Judge Judy made my day so many times. I would watch and just say, yeah, get it, girl. But, you know, she loved getting fan mail. She still loves it.
1: Fan mail for the day? Fan mail is sort of interesting. I could never understand people who had the gift of celebrity who didn't appreciate the fact that the only reason you have that life is because of fans. What's wrong with reading about yourself and people tell you how wonderful you are? I can spend an hour listening how wonderful I am, and then my husband will call and tell me I'm out of half and half.
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0: What if your fate was to die on your birthday? This woman celebrating her birthday in her backyard almost had that moment. Something you would never think would happen, but it could any day. It could happen right now. You're going to hear next.
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1: Minnesota families are tired from all the challenges over the past few years. More than anything, we're tired of politics as usual. Politicians in St. Paul ignored big problems. The problems got huge, and now those same elected officials claim to have the solution. Eric Putnam is one of those politicians. Here's the truth. While local prosecutors have estimated the fraud to be as high as $9 billion, Eric Putnam refused to hold state officials accountable. He voted against common sense solutions like requiring state agencies to publish plans to combat waste, fraud, and abuse. He even opposed holding accountable the state officials who failed us despite evidence that fraud totaled billions of dollars. But now it's campaign season, and Putnam is claiming otherwise. Those are the same old political games that have gotten us into this mess. Don't reward politics as usual. Let's get Minnesota back on track. And that starts with opposing Eric Putnam in November. This independent expenditure is paid for by ProJobs Majority. It is not coordinated with or approved by any candidate, nor is any candidate responsible for it.

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0: I fear like dark water. What's below me? I know there's a phobia name for that, but also sinkholes. Sinkholes live in the back of my mind. You just never know when it's going to happen. This woman just celebrating her birthday in her backyard.
1: Just like walking, the ground just went and I was in a hole. People suffocate and they die. So I thought that first. It's my birthday. This might be my death date. Couldn't breathe well because I was like gasping and scared and crying.
2: Oh my God, she fell on the ground.
1: 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People suffocate and they die. So I thought that first. It's my birthday. This might be my death date. Couldn't breathe well because I was like gasping and scared and crying.
2: Oh my God, she fell on the ground.
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0: Is this the new Starbucks bear cup? You know, Starbucks, they come out with the new cup that everybody needs to have. There's like riots that happen. Now, Dunkin' is coming out with maybe their own version of it. This guy went to 3 Dunkin's at 5 a.m. the other day, but finally got his hands on what? That's on the way.
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0: those stories where I'm like, come on, humanity, let's get it together. You don't need a sweater for your coffee. This guy, however, went to 3 Dunkin' locations just to get a sweater at 5 a.m.
1: Hey, you got the like L.L. Bean sweaters for the coffee? And she's like, excuse me? Your store has a clap. Like, don't make me feel weird. She's like, oh, yeah, the things that come with a medium iced coffee. She didn't even know what they were. So whatever. I get it. Here it is.

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And to all the do-gooders at this chemotherapy clinic made this guy's day. They lined up and let him sing goodbye as he was discharged. No more chemo. Too good.

0: 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And to be able to ring that bell, what a great feeling. 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

to that afternoon show with me, Derek Lee, who I think sounds different. 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Maybe it's just in my ear. I don't know. I'm going to push through, though, you know, because I care about you. That's why I give you entertainment, fun, hits, prizes. 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

Hey, Kat and I have been out of the dating world for quite a while right now, but should you ever date someone who lives in the same apartment building as you do? Have you been through this? Would you recommend, or is this an absolute no-no? If you're in that world, we definitely want to talk to you at 7:35 Thursday morning in the Playhouse.

0: beautiful things that I've got.
1: I want you to do me a favor, and I want you to stop everything you're doing right now, and I want you to look at yourself in the mirror or find a reflection somewhere. And I want you to tell yourself, you're an important person. A very important person. I believe in you. 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In fact, so much that if you become a VIP, we could give you tickets to go see Teddy Swims this Saturday night. We got a whole bunch of tickets to give to you, but they're only going to VIP members. So how do you become a VIP? Well, again, you're a VIP in my book already, but we have to make it official, so text VIP, VIP, to 320.

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0: I hope you didn't say what, by the way. 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
4: 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It's for...
0: I know that was a really big part in history, but is it wrong for me to say she still looks really good crying? 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We're going to play a song from that year that's going to make you say, oh, wow, next with KCLD.
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2: Oh man, good. 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
3: She is the self-proclaimed pit bull in a skirt. Now she's known just as a billionaire, because that's what she married, a billionaire. She is Eve, and I got to meet her in person in Colorado in the early 2000s, you know, like 2002 when this song came out. And let me tell you something about her lips. Sorry, I forgot my wife is going to pick up my son right now at school. She's aight, you know. She was nice and stuff. Doesn't hold a candle. My wife, Kat, from the morning show, though. It's an Oh Wow Wednesday with KCLD.

0: So yes, all of this was a dream. I woke up with the feelings of, how dare you? You're capable of hurting us this way.
1: I can tell you're still mad at him. When do you think this is going to fade out?
0: I'm probably by 9.
1: Okay.
0: I'm going to hold on to it for a few more hours because that's what I do.
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0: cat gets me involved with things that I shouldn't be involved with, things that she shouldn't even be involved with, like, why are we doing a bake sale when you don't bake? I mean, what are you making?
1: I actually haven't decided what I'm going to make yet, but whatever I decide, it's going to be good.
0: I'm sure it is, but remember, you're making it for other people now, okay? I mean, there's nothing to fool around with. We could be shunned.
2: Larry's wife, Kathy, she's already begun the prep work on her cake.
1: Oh, prep work. Oh, I better get out my sugar and my butter.
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0: That's a true story, by the way. 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You're hungry and you need to eat. I'm here to take care of it for you because I love you. Love it, 425 degrees. 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

0: Well, you wanted one song and one song only, and I'll be honest, I'm very surprised with your choice, but hey, I'm not a guitar head like you. Papa Murphy's Pizza, waiting for you. Hello? Hello?
1: Hello?
0: Hi, I hope you're sitting down, because a celebrity is calling your phone. Me, Derek Levin, KCLD, you win! Pizza, all yours. Why did you choose the song that won, Evanescence? Why do you like, what do you like about Evanescence so much?
1: When I was in high school, I was a total emo phase. Every time an Evanescence plays on my playlist, I don't skip, I just listen.
0: Okay, so once you go emo, you never go back, is what you're saying, right?

Noltis's fate or what, but Teddy Swims is going to be at Grand Casino Arena on Saturday night. And if you've seen our socials, we have 100 pair of tickets to give away. 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Text VIP and maybe you can go see this man in his romper on the ugly tour. It's 10.

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Good luck.

0: 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You want some cash, right? 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

0: If you ask me, it's the perfect day to kick back and listen to the radio and have some fun, or maybe watch a movie like Caroline. What you watching?
1: Frozen.
0: Oh, that's one of my favorite movies of all time. What, will you sing with me?
1: I don't want to.
0: Oh, come on. I'm a really good singer.
1: Mm-hmm.
0: I am.
1: I know.
0: Let it go. Let it go. You're listening to the Derek Lee Show. See, that's good. I'm getting warmed up.

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0: 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I got it for you.
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0: That's right. Free money high low with our friends at Key of St. Cloud. You're talking to Mr. Money Man because I've made the first winner, Caitlin, on Friday with $3,008. And she got it right at the buzzer. It was a pretty crazy game. So hopefully we can give away some more money because that's what I'm all about. I'm about making money. Yeah. You know, making it rain on people. And hopefully that person is going to be Susan. Hi, Susan Colorton. How are you?
3: Good.
0: All right, good. I want to warn everybody, Susan is quite a live wire right now. So, you know, she's kind of crazy. She's like on 11 out of a scale of 10 right now on how excited she is. You can tell, right, Susan?
3: Yes.
0: All right. How are you today?
3: Pretty good.
0: Good.
3: How are you?
0: You see what I mean? She's like, calm down, Susan. We're trying to play a game. I need for you to concentrate to win this money, okay?
3: Yep. All right. I can't believe I got through.
0: Okay. Well, you got through. And now you just got to be fast to get the cash before we get your envelope and find out what we're going to do with the money when you win it. If you had 25 hours a day instead of 24, what would you spend your extra time on?
3: Time with my family.
0: Really? I figured it'd be taking a nap, but that's just me. All right, Susan.
3: I'll sleep when I'm dead.
0: Okay, well, hopefully that's not anytime soon. What would you do with the money if you won a whole bunch here with Key of St. Cloud and Free Money High Low?
3: Probably pay off some debt and Christmas presents.
0: Nice. Would you buy any energy drinks or anything?
3: Maybe.
0: Okay. All right. Cool. You know how to play, right?
3: Yes.
0: Of course you do. It's a super easy game. You just got to beat the clock. Be fast to get the cash. I'm ready if you're ready. Are you ready, Susan?
3: Yes.
0: Okay. Then your game, my friend, will start with your first guess.
3: $2,500.
0: Higher.
3: $3,500.
0: Higher.
3: $3,600.
0: Higher.
3: $3,700.
0: Higher.
3: $3,800.
0: Higher.
3: $4,500.
0: Lower. No, and out of time. It was $4,343, Susan. $4,343. I'm sorry.
3: Thank you.
0: Yeah, all right. Well, hey, see, I know you're busy and you got to get going. All right. See ya.
3: Night.
0: All right. That was Susan, everybody. And you can see she's really busy and had to get going. Hopefully you can be fast to get the cash. Maybe a little bit faster than Susan. Maybe use one of those energy drinks that she was talking about buying with winning a whole bunch of money. And get ready to play and win at about 4:40. Free money high low with Key of St. Cloud and KCLD on an Oh Wow Wednesday. With a song that I wanted Susan to win so she could request. But she's not going to be a rich girl. Oh, yeah.

0: the afternoon show that vows to make you smile without having to take my shirt off. Unless you want me to, because I'm totally up for that, too. You just got to ask nicely. Me, Derek Lee, KCLD. I'm also here to help you with that job hunt. You got any ideas?
1: I don't know.
0: So you're already a junior in college and you don't know what you want to do?
1: No.
0: Oh, well, you'd be good in radio.
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0: Believe it or not, but 25% of Americans will Google this today. And I actually think the number's kind of low. I'm doing it all the time. But I'm famous, you know, so I mean, it makes sense. I don't know why you're doing it, you weirdo. I'll tell you next to KCLD.
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1: Minnesota families are tired from all the challenges over the past few years. More than anything, we're tired of politics as usual. Politicians in St. Paul ignored big problems. The problems got huge, and now those same elected officials claim to have the solution. Eric Putnam is one of those politicians. Here's the truth. While local prosecutors have estimated the fraud to be as high as $9 billion, Eric Putnam refused to hold state officials accountable. He voted against common sense solutions like requiring state agencies to publish plans to combat waste, fraud, and abuse. He even opposed holding accountable the state officials who failed us despite evidence that fraud totaled billions of dollars. But now it's campaign season, and Putnam is claiming otherwise. Those are the same old political games that have gotten us into this mess. Don't reward politics as usual. Let's get Minnesota back on track. And that starts with opposing Eric Putnam in November. This independent expenditure is paid for by ProJobs Majority. It is not coordinated with or approved by any candidate, nor is any candidate responsible for it.
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0: Eric Lee on KCLD, where I have it for you. 25% of Americans will Google this today. And I think the number is kind of small, to be honest with you. You know what it is? It's themselves. Yeah, weird, right? I mean, I Google myself because I'm famous.
1: Google me,
2: b-. 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
1: 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You might want to look me up sometime, Barbara.
0: By the way, it's true. You know, everything you read about me. 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

0: Now listen, I am not a handy person, you know? I don't like doing icky things. That's why Kat actually takes Liam fishing, because I can't. I'm sorry. I'm not like that, you know? I mean, I don't even clean up the hair in the bathtub. I'm serious. It's Kat's job, you know? Because she handles all the icky things. How about you? You handy around the house?
1: I like to think I am.
0: I mean, I can do some plumbing. I plunge the toilets just because it's usually me. And I have plumber's crack.
1: Oh, I definitely have that every once in a while, too.
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Hey, Kat and I have been out of the dating world for quite a while right now, but should you ever date someone who lives in the same apartment building as you do? Have you been through this? Would you recommend, or is this an absolute no-no? If you're in that world, we definitely want to talk to you at 7:35 Thursday morning in the Playhouse.

0: Lots of people listen for a lot of different reasons. 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
1: The girls love you.
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2: 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Stay.

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Are you one? 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

A lot of people ask me why I went in the funeral business, and I don't blame them. Even my own mother tried to talk me out of it. 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

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I'm looking a little chesty, okay? And I like it.

0: you'll lose it all.
1: Could really lay off the cheese. Oh my God. Like, I jiggle when I laugh. It's weird. Hi, it's me, Derek Lee, with cash for you. Thanks to our friends at Kia of St. Cloud. If you're fast enough, remember, up to $5,000 every single time we play. We play six times a day. Caller number 10 is Cassandra. Hello, Cassandra.
2: Hello.
1: You said that you've played before, but many years ago, and you didn't win, right?
2: Yes.
1: Okay, so it's time for redemption.
2: We're going to go for it.
1: All right, I like it. I like it. So how's your day so far?
2: It's okay.
1: Okay, all right. It would be a lot better if you won a whole bunch of money, right?
2: That would be good.
1: Okay, what would you do with the money if you won?
2: Bills.
1: Bills, bills, bills. Okay, I gotcha. Hey, you gotta be responsible. You gotta live your life, and hopefully we can get you a whole bunch to pay off those bills. But promise me that you'll at least go out for a nice dinner or something to celebrate, right?
2: Oh, yeah, absolutely. Oh,
1: okay, and then bring me the doggy bag so I can add to my chesticles.
2: It's a good thing I'm not watching live right now.
1: It's a good thing a lot of people aren't watching live right now because they would probably lose their lunch, and we don't want that to happen. All right, one more question before I open your envelope here. If you opened up a tiny shop, just a little local shop, and you only sold one thing, what would you sell?
2: Oh, God. I don't know. It has to be something to bring a smile to someone's face. Ooh, I don't know.
1: I like that. I like that. I would sell bras because I definitely need one. So, all right, let's see.
2: And what would you name it?
1: Bras by Derek. I don't know. I'd have to come up with a better name, but Jiggle McJiggleton, something like that. Anyway, I'm ready to play. If you're ready to play, are you ready to play, my friend?
2: Yeah.
1: Of course you are. Okay, so your game is going to start with your first guess, Cassandra.
2: All right, 2,000.
1: Higher.
2: 2,500.
1: Lower.
2: 2,400.
1: Lower.
2: 23.
1: Lower.
2: 22.
1: Lower.
2: 21.
1: Lower.
2: 2,010.
1: Higher.
2: 2,011.
1: Sorry. Oh my gosh. It was 2,087. 2,087. I'm sorry. Not bad, though. You did a good job. You started off perfect. Maybe next time you play, though, don't just go down by 100s. Kind of skip maybe to, you know, go down by 200s. And then you can actually, you know, boom, boom, boom, boom, boom. And they will save you some time, okay?
2: All right. Thank you very much.
1: You're welcome very much. Good news is you'll still have another chance to play again at 5:30 after the vibe at 5, okay?
2: Sounds good. Thank you.
1: All right. You're welcome. And it's an Oh Wow Wednesday. So, Cassandra, what should we play for an Oh Wow Wednesday? Song you haven't heard in a while.
2: Do a little Nelly Furtado.
1: A Nelly Furtado. I like that. How about I'm Like a Bird? I'm like a bird. Dear God, make me a bird so I can fly far, far, far away from here. That's from Forrest Gump. Anyway. All right. Bye, Cassandra.
2: Bye.
1: Have a good day. I have a lot to talk up here at 21 Second Ramp, but this...

0: when you go to pick a movie off, you know, streaming, Netflix says it takes 5 seconds to decide if you want that movie or not. 5 seconds. And you're thinking, well, that's kind of quick, right? Well, now you understand how a minute and a half can be an eternity.
1: Yoo-hoo, lover boy. It's been a hyena.
0: Don't judge.
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1: Minnesota families are tired from all the challenges over the past few years. More than anything, we're tired of politics as usual. Politicians in St. Paul ignored big problems. The problems got huge, and now those same elected officials claim to have the solution. Eric Putnam is one of those politicians. Here's the truth. While local prosecutors have estimated the fraud to be as high as $9 billion, Eric Putnam refused to hold state officials accountable. He voted against common sense solutions like requiring state agencies to publish plans to combat waste, fraud, and abuse. He even opposed holding accountable the state officials who failed us despite evidence that fraud totaled billions of dollars. But now it's campaign season, and Putnam is claiming otherwise. Those are the same old political games that have gotten us into this mess. Don't reward politics as usual. Let's get Minnesota back on track. And that starts with opposing Eric Putnam in November. This independent expenditure is paid for by ProJobs Majority. It is not coordinated with or approved by any candidate, nor is any candidate responsible for it.
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0: 40% of women don't exercise because of this. And I think it's a really good excuse, and I'm going to start using it too.
1: Okay, my guess is, I don't know how it affects you, but to mess up your hair.
0: Messing up your hair is a good guess, yeah. That's right. And I'm going to start using that, I think.
1: Aren't you freaking bald?
0: First of all, stop stalking me.
1: Yeah, yeah.
0: And B, I'm not talking about the hair on my head, dude.
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3: I went to the moped store with shoppers. The salesman's like, what up? What's your budget? And I'm like, honestly, I don't know nothing about mopeds. 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
4: 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Follow me.
3: Ooh, it's too real. 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
1: With Derek Lane on KCLD. Stay proud. Blow the whistle. It's 5 o'clock.
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0: Yes. There's that one part right in the middle of the arch that's like, woohoo!
1: The whole foot. Just the whole foot.
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0: with me, Derek Lee, on KCLD. With who?
1: Kansas.
0: Kansas? That's not your name.
1: Yeah, it is.
0: Whatever. Who named you that?
1: My aunt named me.
0: Now, does she drink a lot like my aunt does?
1: No.

0: to because, you know, there's just too many rules.
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1: What's up, Derek Lee?
0: Is this Richard?
1: Yep.
0: Where the hell have you been?
1: Hiding from you guys in my bedroom underneath my sheets crying.
0: Oh, why are you crying, dude?
1: Oh, I'm just teasing.
0: Oh, damn it.
1: I know, you're just trying to depress me and make me morally repressed.
0: No, I just know that I have to pinch harder next time.
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0: is it all.
1: Last play of the day is going to be caller number 10, and that is Josh. How are you, Josh?
2: I'm doing good, thank you.
1: Good. So we chatted earlier, and you said that you've never played before, huh?
2: No.
1: No, but you know how to play, right?
2: I believe so.
1: Okay, yeah, just got to be fast to get the cash. And real quick, dude, you have a really deep voice. Have you had that for a long time?
2: I guess so.
1: Okay, you got any tips? Because I'm trying to work on that, you know?
2: No tips?
1: Okay. Do you sing karaoke? Because you sound like you have a great singing voice.
2: I do not.
1: You do not? Okay. Well, that was my question, is what's your go-to karaoke song? But since you don't have one, let me do mine. Do you mind?
2: Go ahead.
1: All right.

0: right. Anyway.
1: That's pretty good.
0: Thank you, sir. I appreciate that. I could go further, but let's get to your money. What are you going to do if you win?
1: Oh, daughter's car broke down. So probably get her something to drive.
0: Oh, wow. What a good dad. Nice. All right. Well, it's between $104 and $5,000. And we're going to start your game with your first guess, Josh.
1: All right. 2,500.
0: Higher.
1: 3,000.
0: Higher.
1: 34.
0: Higher.
1: 36.
0: Lower.
1: 35.
0: Higher.
1: 3550.
0: Higher.
1: 3560.
0: Out of time. It was 3595. Oh. So close, but yet so far away. That could have got her at least a new muffler or something, right?
1: Right.
0: All right. Well, good news is you played a great game. Better news is we're going to play six more times tomorrow starting at 6 a.m. with the Playhouse, okay?
1: All right. Sounds good. Appreciate
0: all right.
1: It.
0: It's an Oh Wow. You're welcome. It's an Oh Wow Wednesday. What song you want to hear, my friend?
1: Snoop and Dre.
0: Snoop and Dre. You got it. Let's do a little name number but a G thing. Thanks to my buddy. Oh, shoot. I forgot your name. What's your name again?
1: Josh.
0: Josh!
2: One, two, three.

0: when you see pictures of me, Derek Lee, you're like, wow, they had to use a wide angle for that. And two, that dude needs to trim his beard. Don't worry, I got plans.
1: You probably think because of the beard that I'm really hairy, but I'm not shaved.
0: Joe, do you you got beard, bud?
2: Yes, but my wife's been nagging me to shave it.
0: And you just want to make your wife happy, right?
2: I guess.
0: Yeah, that's why I don't shave, because Kat would be mad. I look like a giant baby.
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0: Out the door, Mason, Liveline, Nationwide, up next. Give him love, 85 Liveline. You want to get a hold of him on the East Coast. What you doing?
1: Nothing.
0: Nothing at all?
1: Nope.
0: Well, why don't you have homework or something?
1: I don't know.
0: Well, then pick up a dust rag and help around the house or something. Jeez.
1: Not you.
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6: Host named Mason was about to take a trip into oddness and obsolescence. Accompanying him on this journey was the mesmerizing sound of Liveline.
7: Yeah, you probably got to be old to get that one.
8: 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In fact, one of my best childhood memories was falling asleep

0: 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What do you want to hear?
1: Can you play the new song by Ariana Grande?
0: Oh, Petal or Hate That I Made You Love Me?
1: Hate That I Made You Love Me.
0: Yeah, yeah, well, that's actually not new. It came out in May, but...
1: Newer.
0: Newest, yeah. What's your name?
1: Yeah, my name's Veronica.
0: Veronica, where are you calling from?
1: I'm calling from Salt Lake City, Utah.
0: And what are you doing tonight?
1: I'm just getting off work and I'm trying to get home and maybe win some money, but I guess I have to try again.
0: Oh, well, you never know what we have in store, but stay tuned, okay? You don't want to miss out. I don't even get any money, and I work here.
1: Oh, darn. No, that's not good.
0: No, no, I'm just kidding. They treat me well, but we have lots of fun. And
1: yeah.
0: Thanks
1: yeah.
0: for calling Lifeline.
1: All right, thank you.
0: Bye. Bye-bye.

1047 KCLD. A lot of young people love this song again, 27 years later. In fact, it's currently number 138 on Spotify in North America. We want to know if you remember.

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1: Red Hot Chili Peppers?
2: Yes, that's right.
0: You are the winner. Who's this?
1: Martha from Lawton, Oklahoma.
0: Congratulations, Martha. How'd you get that?
1: I just knew it.
0: You a big fan of them?
1: I know most of these songs, you know.
0: Yeah. Well, it's good that people still love it again, because it really is a great song. You don't hear it that much anymore, but maybe now you will.
1: Yes, sir.
0: And we're going to send you a gorgeous Liveline trophy. Martha, you'll have that in the next couple of weeks.
1: All right, thank you. My first time winning, yay.
0: And hopefully not your last. Hang on.
1: Okay, all right. Oh, well, thank you.
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0: What do you want to hear?
1: Choosing Texas.
0: Oh, yeah, I can play that for the 5 billionth time.
1: I also want to wish my daughter a happy birthday.
0: Yeah, say anything you want.
1: Well, Mia, happy birthday. We love you.
0: Hey, what's your name? Where are you calling from?
1: Edith from Lexington.
0: Nebraska. What are you doing tonight?
1: We went to take her out to eat in Kearney.
0: Oh, nice. What'd you have?
1: We went to the margaritas.
0: You went to margaritas?
1: Yeah.
0: And did you have a margarita?
1: No.
0: No. So did you really go to margaritas?
1: Yeah.
0: Well, you have
1: we
0: a great...
1: wanted to go there, so we would.
0: I love
1: Thank
0: Mexican
1: you.
0: Food. Have a great night.

0: request. What do you want to hear?
1: My tune, Drop Dead by Olivia Rodrigo.
0: Drop Dead. Yes, we'll play Drop Dead right now. Who's this?
1: This is Addie.
0: Where are you calling from, Addie?
1: Keene.
0: Where? Keene, New Hampshire?
1: Yeah.
0: What are you doing tonight?
1: I just had a soccer game.
0: Oh, yeah. I bet you're glad it's over. Now it's dark outside.
1: Yeah.
0: And it's getting really cold. 53 degrees. It seems like just a few days ago. It was like, you know, 80. The sun was still out. What happened?
1: I know.
0: It's like a switch. It's supposed to be like a gradual shift into the new season. Not just like, okay, we're all done. Let's go home now.
1: I'm coming in from New Hampshire.
0: Well, yeah. If you don't like the weather in New England, just wait 5 minutes. Here's your song. Thanks for calling Liveline.

0: 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Hi, Liveline. What's your name?
1: Addie.
0: Addie?
1: Mm-hmm.
0: We just talked to Addie from Keene, New Hampshire.
1: Oh, no. Well, I'm from Morton, Nebraska.
0: That's funny. What do you want to hear?
1: Can you play Orbiter?
0: By Noah Kahan. Absolutely. Why do you like that song?
1: I don't know. I just really like the music. I don't know, like the instruments in it.
0: Oh, I'm glad you didn't say what most people say. I like the beat, because there is no beat to that song. It's slow. There's no instruments except for the guitar. It's not like there's boom, ba-doom, ba-doom.
1: Yeah.
0: What are you doing?
1: Just listening to the radio in my room.
0: Oh, cool. Well, this is a perfect song for that. Dim the lights, put on some nice comfy clothes, and thanks for coming.

0: 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Every single one of his songs is perfect for this time of the year and the fall season. Also sliding up our Spotify and request list, Gigi Perez, Sailor Song, remember that? Just, 2 years ago already, flying by. And then Sweater Weather by The Neighborhood from 2013. Every fall, that comes back. And all the other radio people are like, why are people still requesting that? Why are they still streaming it? What is it about that song? I'm like, it's Sweater Weather, hello. You know, it's like Thriller around Halloween or All I Want for Christmas and the holiday spirit. It's just that time of the year. And we want to play the music that you love. What are you doing? Where are you going? Who are you with? Call or text us right now. The phones are open. Your shout outs and dedications, I promise we will answer. This is a live show. 85 Live Line right now. 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Welcome in.
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14: 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We are not the busiest funeral home in the area, but we have four locations that are able to provide services that are personalized and unique for you. Instead of cookie-cutter services designed to fit in a tight schedule in other funeral homes' timelines, we choose not to overbook our funeral homes, giving us the opportunity to provide individual, unique, and meaningful services that larger firms cannot provide. Because of that, we are able to give the extra time to place a man in his favorite car during his visitation, or bring cars, boats, and motorcycles inside our funeral homes to help personalize the services. Things that cannot be done if there are services back-to-back in a busier funeral home. We know that you have many options to choose from, and we are always honored when we are chosen to help guide families along the pathway of planning a service.

0: 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Hello, Liveline. What do you want to hear?
1: Can I hear Bruno Mars? Good for Nothing on You.
0: All right. That was his first hit, you know.
1: It was.
0: 16 years ago. What's your name?
1: My name's William.
0: Where are you calling from, William?
1: I'm calling from Atchison, Kansas.
0: What's going on tonight?
1: Oh, not much. Just back to college, so.
0: Oh, where do you go to college?
1: I go to college in Atchison.
0: What are you studying?
1: I'm actually studying nursing. Want to be a nurse anesthesiologist.
0: Well, we need more people in the medical field because they're all overworked as it is, and nobody wants to actually go through the effort of schooling and all that. They just think, oh, can't I just do it and make lots of money?
1: Yeah, it's a long road, but I'll get there.
0: Hang in there. Good things take time.
1: Well,
0: and thanks for calling Liveline. Here's your song.
1: Yep, thank you.

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